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22: Brisbane traffic.
23: G'day, got a crash Somerset Place around Carn Eagle Close through Parkinson. There's a breakdown the M1 southbound between exits 45 and 49 Ormo. The Jetty to Jetty Fun Run is on the Moreton Bay Peninsula today, impacting roads along the coast. Local diversions are in place until 11:30. And just starting to build slightly on the Riverside Expressway to Coronation Drive. Cruiser by Cirque du Soleil arrives in Brisbane in just 2 weeks for 79 hours only. Tickets are just $79 off a Mustang Midnight. Book now. To the KISS Cast, top of 23 today. Showers developing, sitting on 20. It's Travis First, Brisbane traffic and weather together on KISS 97.3.
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0: You get all the hits and all the variety here on Kiss 97.3. Happy Sunday. We're also your home of Robin, Kip and Corey Oates. They've been talking a lot about bullying lately with our superpower squad. Jodie called. She is the mum of 14-year-old Ava, who experienced some pretty intense bullying.
1: Ava had some people who she counted as friends turn on her pretty badly. These girls were threatening her. They were calling her terrible names. When she had changed schools, she started getting all these phone calls. A lovely young girl rang Ava and said, "Oh, somebody has written your number on the local bus stops with your name and offering a good time." So we then went to the police again, and it's still under investigation.
0: So Robin, Kip and Corey, their very special superhero squad event, it goes live tomorrow for kids that need to be a part of something bigger, deal with the bullying as well. And Robin, Kip and Corey Oates, they are live weekdays here from 6 a.m. on KISS 97.3. 1, 2.

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0: Yeah, Benson Boone bringing his Wanted Man tour to Australia. 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
1: G'day, checking out your Brizzy roads. There's some debris on the Gateway Motorway southbound after Bicentennial Road on route through Nudgee. Jetty to Jetty fun run on today across the Moreton Bay Peninsula, impacting roads around the coastline. Detours are in place. Cowboys take on the Dolphins later on too at Suncorp around 4 p.m. Expect to change traffic conditions in Milton. Building on the Riverside Expressway around the Coronation Drive. 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Must end Monday only at Freedom. To the Kisscast top of 23, showers developing, sitting on 22. It's Travis First, Brisbane Traffic and Weather together on Kiss 97.3.
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0: My name is Benson Boone. Thank you for coming out today. It is a pleasure and an honor to be here. I hope you do.
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0: the hits and all the variety are here on Kiss 97.3 and your home of Robin Kipp and Corey Oates. Corey, reckon he's still getting his head around parenting.
1: Out of nowhere, Huxton goes, "Dad, who built the roads?" I said, Bill built the roads. And he goes, "Mum, did Bill build the roads?" And then Tegan goes, "Yeah, and Bob too." It's Bill and Bob.
2: Bob's the builder.
3: Yeah. Of course.
1: We just started having some road stuff done. They're doing something. There's roadworks.
3: Right.
1: Tegan said, while she got out to shut the gate, Hux swung his window down and said, "Hey, Bill."
2: Oh, no.
3: To the roadworks guys.
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16: G'day, well, all roads are reopened on the Redcliffe Peninsula after the Jetty to Jetty fun run this morning. We do have reports of a crash, though, the Hornibrook Esplanade around Main Road. Still quite busy through Clontarf as well. Elizabeth Ave slow through North Lakes, Burfingary on the Bruce Highway. The Riverside Expressway slowing to Coronation Drive and northbound through Slacks Creek, a bit slow on the M1. Final days of Anaconda stock take sale. 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To the Kiss cast. Partly cloudy showers developing today, heading for a top of 23, sitting on 22. It's Travis First from Brisbane Traffic and Weather together on KISS 97.3.
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0: You get all the hits and all the variety here on Kiss 97.3. Happy Sunday. We're also your home of Robin, Kip and Corey Oates. They've been talking a lot about bullying lately with our superpower squad. Jody called. She is the mum of 14-year-old Ava, who experienced some pretty intense bullying.
1: Ava had some people who she counted as friends turn on her pretty badly. These girls were threatening her. They were calling her terrible names. When she had changed schools, she started getting all these phone calls. A lovely young girl rang Ava and said, "Oh, somebody has written your number on the local bus stops with your name and offering a good time." So we then went to the police again, and it's still under investigation.
0: So Robin, Kip and Corey, their very special superhero squad event. It goes live tomorrow for kids that need to be a part of something bigger, deal with the bullying as well. And Robin, Kip and Corey Oates, they are live weekdays here from 6 a.m. on KISS.

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1: Benson Boone tickets. No.
0: Yeah, Benson Boone bringing his Wanted Band tour to Australia. 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

0: Brisbane traffic.
1: Looking slow at the moment on the Riverside Expressway. If you're getting inbound towards the city, delays from Woolloongabba and then over the Captain Cook Bridge. Inbound on the Centenary Highway, that's got a heavy run through Sumner and Jindalee. Also outbound from the CBD, delays Hale Street and Milton Road. And the Bruce Highway moving pretty slow at the moment, southbound from Caboolture. On your way home, duck into IGA and grab your favourites from the Rexona range. 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To the Kiss car, partly cloudy, 21 degrees, and it's Paul Firth with Brisbane traffic and weather together. 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

0: 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Corey, reckon he's still getting his head around parenting.
1: Out of nowhere, Huxton goes, "Dad, who built the roads?" I said, Bill built the roads. And he goes, "Mum, did Bill build the roads?" And then Tegan goes, "Yeah, and Bob too." It's Bill and Bob.
2: Bob's the builder.
3: Yeah. Of course.
1: We just started having some road stuff done. 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There's roadworks.
3: Right.
1: Tegan said, while she got out to shut the gate, Hux is wearing his window down and said, "Hey, Bill."
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3: To the roadworks guys.
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0: Miss the traffic.
1: A broken down car causing a few delays at the moment on the Port of Brisbane motorway run there at Murra Ridge, mostly affecting your eastbound run. Pretty heavy still inbound towards the city delays from Woolloongabba over the Castlecook Bridge and then onto the Riverside Expressway. Bruce Highway still pretty slow, also southbound from Caboolture. Get $2,000 cash back on MY25 Duster demonstrator vehicles at participating Renault dealers. 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To the Kiss cars, partly cloudy, 21 degrees. It's Paul Fast with Brisbane traffic and weather together. Kiss 97.3.
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0: 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Happy Sunday. We're also your home of Robin, Kip and Corey Oates. They've been talking a lot about bullying lately with our superpower squad. Jody called. She is the mum of 14-year-old Ava, who experienced some pretty intense bullying.
1: Ava had some people who she counted as friends turn on her pretty badly. These girls were threatening her. They were calling her terrible names. When she had changed schools, she started getting all these phone calls. A lovely young girl rang Ava and said, "Oh, somebody has written your number on the local bus stops with your name and offering a good time." So we then went to the police again, and it's still under investigation.
0: So Robin, Kip and Corey, their very special superhero squad event, it goes live tomorrow for kids that need to be a part of something bigger, deal with the bullying as well. And Robin, Kip and Corey Oates, they are live weekdays here from 6 a.m. on Kiss 97.3.

0: It is Kiss 97.3 playing all the hits, all the variety, and your home of Robin Kipp and Corey Oates as well as...
1: Benson Boone tickets.
0: Yeah, Benson Boone bringing his Wanted Man tour to Australia. 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
2: Brisbane traffic.
3: Brisbane traffic. Right now, car on the Gateway motorway causing a few delays at the moment at 8 Mile Plains. That's in your southbound direction, and also a broken down car on Gympie Arterial Road causing issues at Bald Hills there heading south as well. Still slow inbound on the Riverside Expressway and the Centenary Highway. Still plenty of delays inbound also there through Sumner and Jindalee. Dan Murphy's don't match prices, they beat them. At St. Hallett Faith Shiraz, $12 for my Dan's members. 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To the kids' cast, partly cloudy, 21 degrees, and it's Paul First with Brisbane traffic and weather together on Kiss 97.3.
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6: 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While Gavin blissfully sleeps, this vigilant bird, the ANZ Falcon, is on high alert. 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

0: 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Corey, reckon he's still getting his head around parenting.
1: Out of nowhere, Huxton goes, "Dad, who built the roads?" I said, Bill built the roads. And he goes, "Mum, did Bill build the roads?" And then Tegan goes, "Yeah, and Bob too." 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
3: Yeah. Of course.
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1: Tegan said, while she got out to shut the gate, Hux is wearing his window down and said, "Hey, Bill."
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3: To the roadworks guys.
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1: Hi, I'm Sally Pearson. Aussies have collected gold at the Diamond League meet in London. Jess Hull won the 3,000 metres with compatriot Rose Davies in second. Nicola Olislager's clinched the high jump, while Australia's women's 4x100 metre relay team finished runner-up. Broncos are back on top of the NRLW ladder with a commanding 40-12 win over the Tigers. The Titans thrashed the Eels 50-12. And Fijian Drua will host the New South Wales Waratahs in next Saturday's Super Rugby Women's Grand Final.
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27: Hello again and welcome back to True Crime Tonight. I'm your host, Michelle Laurie. I'm here with my producers, Matthew Tankard.
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27: And well, that's because we're here every Sunday night from 6 till 7 and we're bringing you lots of true crime stuff. We have an interview later in the show with Belinda Bates, who analyses coercive and high-control behavioural patterns in relationships and helps people before those patterns escalate into crisis. She's married to a bloke called Pete Bates, who we've spoken to before. Fantastic couple. They're a dynamic duo. Pete did some time in jail, and you will hear more about that later in the show. But next up, we hear from a listener, my favourite bit.

0: Across Australia, this is True Crime Tonight with Michelle Laurie, Matthew Tankard and myself, Ruby Bartzis. Coming up, we've got an interview with last week's guest, Pete Bates' wife, Belinda Bates, who met Pete while he was in jail for murder. But first, Matthew, you have a True Crime book club.
1: The book I'm recommending this week is Predator's Paradise by Glenn Fisher. Michelle, we had Glenn Fisher on a few years ago on Australian True Crime to talk about his experience in the King's Cross in the 80s. So Glenn Fisher, you know, he had the childhood of, on Australian True Crime, sometimes, not all the time, but sometimes, we talk to perpetrators. And lots of those guys have had somewhat similar childhoods, which is born into a really violent home, then spend the rest of their youth in a boys' home, and then they go on to become violent offenders. Not the case with Glenn Fisher. He went to the boys' home, suffered sexual abuse there from another inmate. And this part really stuck with me. In that boys' home, if you were abused by someone, then like the next day or whatever in the morning, the if the other kids knew about it, they would then use that as a reason to pick on you.
2: Yeah, it's one of the things we've just heard over and over about those boys' home, just how brutal they were. And yeah, the percentages play it out pretty clearly of men, young men who went into those facilities who then ended up in adult prison.
1: Yeah, yeah, exactly.
2: Yeah.
1: So then Glenn leaves, he escapes the boys' home and basically becomes, you know, he starts living on the street in King's Cross. And, you know, he talks about all the relationships that he formed with other kids at that time as well, and how it actually felt, to begin with, safe for him.
2: Yeah.
1: Because he was around like-minded kids who'd also been through a traumatic childhood.
2: And also, just previously to going to this particular shelter, he was living in a squat. Like, so he's a little boy, he's 12 or 14 or something, and he talks about this squat being an empty building in King's Cross, like an old house or something, and it's full of adults, drug users, violence, all that kind of stuff. And then there was one room that these kids somehow managed to snaffle for themselves. So there was literally a kid's room in this environment.
1: It's a bit horrific.
2: Ugh.
1: So then take that context in. He then finds out about a place called the Homeless Children's Refuge. This place was particularly appealing for kids because it was a kind of refuge you could go to where you could still do drugs, you could still drink alcohol, you could, you know, bring your partners over, you could share beds. It basically had no supervision. And there also just happened to be the men that run the place. Lots of them lived at the refuge as well, and they would share the bedrooms as well, sometimes with the kids.
2: So as an adult, you look at that setup and you go, well, that's unsafe.
1: Yeah.
2: But as a teenager, you look at that setup and go, this is ace. They treat me like an adult and they let me live my life and all that. But it feels to me, just even hearing it then makes me scared because I'm like, why are these adults who are supposed to be responsible for you allowing you to live dangerously in this premises? They were getting government funding, these guys, to run this refuge as well.
1: And, you know, like Simon Davies, one of the owners, had, you know, the support of really, really powerful, influential people, politicians. And again, it's like you can undergo one of two ways with that. It's one, you can get a bit conspiratorial about it and think that it's some larger influence pedophile ring. Or it could be the fact that, you know, these guys get away with doing this kind of things because they're so legit. Because they
2: they're charming, they sound intelligent.
1: They're friends with powerful people.
2: Yeah. And, I don't know. The Epstein situation's just made me so... it's broken down my barriers in those, thinking about those things. Previously, I was like, oh, no, there's no big pedophile rings made up of judges and cops and all that. I thought that was crazy.
1: Yeah.
2: But then after the Epstein story, you go, well, there was.
1: Yeah.
0: Yeah.
1: And this place as well, the Homeless Children's Association Refuge, was indeed run by a pedophile ring.
2: Yes.
1: It was Simon Davies. It was the other, you know, I'm using quotation marks, like counsellors that worked there.
0: So how many of them were convicted?
1: Simon Davies was, Grantley Larie Morris, Paul Shetwind Jones and Ken Fogarty. Were all convicted in relation to the children's refuge.
0: So horrible.
2: If you want to support Glenn Fisher, he has grown into such an amazing man. He has overcome this childhood. He took part in the prosecution of these men who were predators on him when he was a child. And he now, is it Step Up, his organisation?
1: He's got a project called the Leg Up Project.
2: Leg Up.
1: Where they give gift cards and beds and they just help out, you know, people living on the streets, basically.
2: Yes.
1: And he's really active online as well. If you just type in Glenn Fisher, you'll find him on all social media. Just a really, really big advocate.
0: That's so good that he's taken such a horrible experience and just turned it into something really,
2: it's incredible,
0: really powerful. And
2: it's incredible. And he speaks about kids, you know, kids. He speaks affectionately about kids that he knew who did not make it out in one piece the way he has. It goes to show the kind of kids that were hanging out in this environment that society of their parents had thrown away, and the futures they could expect to live, really. So if you want to support him, read his book, you know, download his book. I think there's an audio version of his book that he reads himself, Glenn Fisher's book, Predator's Paradise. Have a listen to the podcast and support him if you can.
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0: I'm Sabrina Carpenter. This song is a very special song called House Tour, and I really hope you like it. On Kiss.
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4: 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Right, Amy Shah coming up with brand new Kiss music from a brand new album too. Looking forward to it. But Delta Goodrum had an incredible, month? Eurovision, new album, tour's coming out. This is Delta. This is Hologram. This is Kiss Australia. Let's do it. So

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18: 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While Gavin blissfully sleeps, this vigilant bird, the ANZ Falcon, is on high alert. Yes, his ANZ Falcon watches for fraud 24/7. 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
1: 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And you could get Oz music on the go whenever you like. All right, so Kida Alexander, brand new music. It's a song. I haven't even heard this. Can I play this before I play the song? No, we're going to hear it together, all right, for the first time very soon. Water Love, Matt Corby's hanging out. Bujra on the show next week to talk about this, and I'm excited because I love this dude. Such a powerhouse, such a talent, and this is, even at my worst, Kiss New Music out of Bujra on Kiss Australia now.

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0: kick-ons you've ever been to. Will and Woody keeping you up.
1: Right now it is, can you hear it, 13-1065, if you can tell the difference between beer and soft drink based on the sound of the can opening, Wood?
2: Can you hear it? Can you hear it? Can you hear it?
3: Angela is hogging the limelight here. No one else has played because Angela is on a heater. Angela, you locked in your four cans before the song. We opened the fifth can. You said it was soft drink. Now, I always say this, Angela. Do you want to change your decision or are you happy to continue locking in soft drink?
4: Well, I don't do that. Keep it with soft drink.
3: Sorry, Ange, it was a beer.
5: Sorry.
3: Lovely to chat to you, though. Ange,
4: yes,
3: you're a legend.
4: We nearly got there.
3: See you,
1: nice
3: Ange.
1: To meet you, Ange.
3: Okay, let's go to Ryan here. G'day, Ryan.
6: How are we?
3: We're bloody good, mate. Is that an accent I detect there, Ryan?
6: English accent, you can hear there, mate. English
3: accent, you little beauty. Don't mean to stereotype,
1: Suffering your jocks, Ryan. Go Argentina. Go Argentina.
3: That's hit close to home to Ryan. Sorry about that, mate. All right, should we open your first can to cleanse the mood?
6: Let's go.
3: All right, here we go.
6: Soft drink.
3: Just like your soccer team, that is a loss. That was a beer. Sorry, Ryan.
1: Nice.
3: Thanks.
1: Sorry,
3: mate.
1: Right in the feels. See you, Ryan.
3: Sorry, Ryan. Are you, four more years. You'll bounce back. Let's go to Jacob here. Like, what? They always say, it's coming home. Why do they always say it?
1: Well, because football started there.
3: Got it. Jacob, you want to play Can You Hear It?
7: Yeah, for sure.
3: Righto, here we go, mate. Here's can number one.
7: Yeah, soft drink, mate. Lock it in.
3: Bang, Jacob.
7: Bang.
3: With the utmost confidence, Jacob.
7: What I lack in skill, ability, and knowledge, I make up in raw confidence.
3: Well said, mate. Well said. You should be in sales. All right, here we go. Can number two, Jacob. Let's do it.
7: I'm going to go with beer.
3: There's that confidence, Jacob. That was a beer, my friend. Two from two. Here we go. What do you do with yourself, Jacob?
7: I work in concrete, so basically at a quarry here in Melbourne.
3: Nice. Did you hesitate there?
7: Yeah, look, it's a bit of a long title, so it's just easier to say working concrete.
3: Yeah, totally fair enough. Now, give us your title. Go. Just give us the full
7: mouth. Don't want to bore people, so.
3: Nah, bore us. Go. What's the full title?
7: Site supervisor at a concrete dispatch plant.
3: Struth almighty.
7: So I get to watch the magic happen. Bit of grey gold.
3: You watch concreting happen.
7: I don't do much of it. we just make it and send it out and sell it.
3: That's great stuff, Jacob.
1: Supervisor. Right. That's a good way to be. That's what producers are, basically. They're just supervisors. Stand around and watch.
7: 100%, mate. Yeah. We've got to figure it out.
3: Hey, watch the grey gold in the studio, Wilbur.
1: That's right, mate.
3: The grey gold. All right, mate. Can number three. Here it comes.
7: Okay. That's a tough one. I'm inclined to say beer, but I'm going to go with soft drink.
3: Jacob, yes!
1: Yes, Jake.
3: What do you mean you're inclined to say beer, but you're going to say soft drink?
7: I've got a little bit of a strategy. I'm not going to give it away. If you're good at something, you don't give it away for free. So
3: good call.
7: I'm going to keep that one under my belt. But
3: good call.
7: Don't
3: moz yourself. Okay, so can number four. Here we go.
7: Beer.
3: Gee whiz, he's done it again.
1: Yes, Jake.
3: This thing that you're doing, Jake, are you doing it for every can, this methodology that you're using?
7: Yeah, for sure, man. You know, you gotta take each one as it comes and just go on my gut feeling a bit. And
3: righto. Okay, let's go.
1: So there is a strategy or there isn't a strategy, Jake? Because I thought you said you had a strategy and now you're just saying you're going with your gut feel.
7: Look, it is going with my gut, but there's a little bit of a strategy. There's something, yeah.
3: All right, gut and strategy.
1: You're making no sense, Jake. You're making no sense at all.
7: Boys, just keep cracking the cans.
3: All right. Fair enough. Can 5, here it comes.
7: What I lack in knowledge and ability, I make up for in confidence, all right? Don't start questioning me.
3: All right, here's number 5.
7: Yeah, it's going to have to be soft drink.
3: Oh, my Lord! He's done it again! All right, let's keep moving. Let's keep moving. The supervisor, the concrete supervisor. Can number... Yes.
1: Do we push him over the traffic woods? What do you reckon?
3: Why the bloody hell not? Let's do it. We'll go one more can.
1: We've got a hot player.
3: Let's go one more can, and then we'll take more up next.
1: Okay.
3: So, Jake, here's can number 6. You ready?
7: Yep. Okay. Far out. You really threw me a curveball there. Beer.
3: Let's go to traffic and ads. Wow. He's just had a go for can number 6, which would equal him with Joe Jonas of the Jonas Brothers. Jacob, stay with us. Everyone's getting their hit of traffic. We find out. Have you got can 6 right up next? I'm Will and Woody.
0: Up late or up early? It's Will and Woody keeping you up.
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28: 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Kiss.

0: beer again.
1: Oh, Jacob, you've
2: come
1: undone.
2: It's a soft drink.
3: You should have taken the tickets.
1: It's over.
0: Shit. Hey, you got to be in it to win it.
1: You do, mate. Good. You do. And you were right in it, mate. You were right. Can you tell us now? Can you tell? What were you doing? Because you were good, mate. You almost got 8 in a row. 7 in a row is seriously good. What were you doing?
0: I legit, yeah. It's, I mean, look, it's probably what a lot of people, other people are thinking. Soft drinks tend to be more sugary, more carbonated, so they're going to be louder.
1: Right. Okay, so it's just a volume.
0: You know what I mean?
1: You.
0: But, yeah, you know, you do get beers that are like that as well, so you got to be careful with the curveballs. Yeah. And every soft drink can is the same, more or less. But you got a lot of variety in beer cans. So they're getting any weird cracks. Probably going to be a beer.
1: God, how's Jacob just breaking down the science? I bloody like it, Jacob.
3: No,
0: no worries.
1: Jacob, have the tickets. You got the tickets to go and see the Odyssey, mate. Firstly,
0: hey, we're a winner.
1: Firstly, Google it, figure out what it is. But it's Christopher Nolan's The Odyssey. The epic battle arrives in cinemas July 16th. It's the biggest movie in the world right now, Jacob. Tom Holland, Zendaya, it's out now. Matt Damon's in it. Anne Hathaway's in it.
0: Absolutely can't wait.
1: Bloody oath, mate. Get along. Have some beers. Have some soft drinks. We're going
0: to
1: move on.
0: Figure it out what it is and see it at the same time. Fantastic.
1: Bloody oath, mate. It's a great way to experience it. We're going to move on to Freedom Fridays. Wilbur, we get to re-pitch some ideas that the producers didn't like this week. They hated them. And that hurts us, Will. That hurts us. It offends us.
3: Yes.
1: We think they are deserving to get some airtime, so we get to re-pitch some that didn't make the radio show. And one of them, I won't say any. It's shocking. It's Will and Woody.
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1: Hey, it's Will and Woody. You're either up early or up late. Either way, we hope you're enjoying what will be the best of the worst bits. Oh, no, sorry. The worst of the best bits? No, just the best of the best bits.
2: It's just great radio. Just keep it right here. But I've got a question for you. If you were up at this time, how are you managing your shower times? Like if you've had to wake up, you've probably had to wake up at 10 p.m., 11 p.m.
1: What
2: and
1: for?
2: You'll do it. Well, you're probably working overnight. I'm just kind of trying to relate to the people that are listening to us right now.
1: I reckon we just get
2: Would you shower?
1: Mate. Nah, this is good stuff. Enjoy. It's Will and Woody.
2: I'd shower later.
1: No one cares. Let's get the party started. See you at the bar. You was hardly talking. That's when I knew that your heart was scarring. Friends to lovers need a part to star in. Like, wait, babe, let me ask.

0: what happens after midnight, except these two. It's Will and Woody, keeping you up.
1: Right now, Woods, it is the time when we get to pitch an idea that the producers have rejected. It's Freedom Friday.
2: They may take our lives, but they'll never take your freedom.
3: But we've flipped it this week, Will. This is an idea that the producers pitched to us. We thought it was too crass. We thought it was immature. We thought it was gross. Not what the target audience wants to hear. But I'm going to be honest. I'll put my hand up right now and say that we may have been wrong because the phone lines are calling off the hook. The idea is you tell us what you had for dinner last night, and then we tell you if you've had explosive diarrhea in the last 24 hours. It's unbelievable. It's medical. And I'm going to argue a bit scientific. Let's go to Danielle here on 131065. Danielle, what'd you have for dinner?
4: Pizza.
3: Pizza. Give us a bit more, Danielle. Yeah. Did you make these pizzas yourself? Did you order them in? And what was on that pizza?
4: DoorDash. And mine was pepperoni, prawns, you name it, is on it. And my partner had pepperoni. And we both felt really sick.
3: You've given it away, Danielle. You've given it away. You just told us that you... You wound up. I mean, that was obviously the way we were going.
1: Yeah. The pizza with the lot. The DoorDashed pizza with the lot.
3: We love DoorDash on this show, though. They are incredibly fast.
1: It wasn't a slight on them on the delivery service. It was more just like delivered.
3: Yeah.
1: A delivered prawn. You know, unless the pizza shop's next door.
3: Prawn and pepperoni.
1: Felicity. Let's go to Felicity. We'll move on.
3: Yes.
1: Felicity.
3: Felicity, what'd you have for dinner last night, Felicity?
5: Crispy fish burgers.
3: Ooh. Okay, did you make those crispy fish burgers?
5: I made them, yes.
3: Have you made them before, Felicity, or is this a new recipe?
5: It's a new recipe.
3: Okay. And did you have them straight away? Like, you made them yourself and then you ate them straight away?
5: Yep. Ate them straight away with the family, yep.
3: Where'd you get the fish?
5: Just frozen from the section at the supermarket. Okay. Bit of hokey, frozen crumbed hokey.
3: Frozen.
1: Out of the pan.
3: Crispy. What other things were in the burger? You had your crispy fish and like what, was there some tomato in there or cheese?
5: Tomato, lettuce, cheese, some red onion and some kewpie mayo and normal mayo.
1: Sounds delicious.
3: It sounds delicious. I'm going to say it's obviously been well preserved, frozen in whatever supermarket. She's obviously crisped them. She's cooked them hard if they've gone crispy, killing all bacteria. Yeah. Felicity, I'm going to say that your guts have been absolutely fine over the last 24 hours.
5: You are correct.
3: Here we go. We're good at this.
1: The lesson we're learning here is cook at home. Also, Woods, you said then that she must have cooked it so long that it's gone hard and gone crispy.
3: Mm.
1: That's not a crispy fish burger, brother. You've got to roll it in the breadcrumbs for the crisp.
3: Is that right?
1: Burn it to a crisp.
3: Is that right? I've never made one before. Isaac.
1: It's so long it's gone crispy.
3: Hi, Isaac.
6: Hi.
3: How old are you, Isaac?
6: I'm 12.
3: 12, okay. Isaac, what did you have for dinner last night?
6: I had kebabs.
3: Ooh. Did mum or dad make those kebabs for you, Isaac?
6: No, it was from, we like picked it up.
3: You ordered, went and picked it up.
1: Let's call it.
3: Do you reckon they were sitting there for a little bit before you tucked in?
6: Yeah.
3: And did your whole family eat it?
6: Yeah.
3: Isaac, I reckon the whole family's been bedridden for the last day with explosive diarrhea.
6: No. Nah.
3: You're kidding.
1: Oh, wow.
3: You're kidding.
1: Isaac.
3: You're all good.
6: Yeah, we're fine.
3: Bloody hell.
1: Wow.
3: Plot twist.
1: Called the radio show to gloat to Australia that you had kebabs for dinner last night, Isaac.
6: Yeah.
3: What's for dinner tonight, Isaac?
6: I don't know. Hopefully something good.
3: Yeah, fingers crossed. You always want something good, Isaac. You always want something good. Thanks so much for the call, Isaac. Now, Wilbur.
1: Great place to finish. Good producing to have him as the final call, I reckon. Just a clean one. Just a clean bill of health.
3: I'm going to segue us out of here.
1: That's great producing.
3: I'm going to segue us out of here. We are currently, and when I say we, I'm saying me and the production team back here are organising a national DJ tour for you when you return to Australia. If you want Will to DJ at your event or your celebration or your wake, Maybe. He'll do a funeral. Yeah, yeah, yeah.
1: We're not... do a funeral. I'll do a wake. I won't do a funeral.
3: He'll do whatever he will. Desperate times. If you want that.
1: Don't say desperate. Don't say the D word.
3: Sorry.
0: Woody's got a viral reel. I don't know if I should call a doctor or a fisherman, but you should probably go look at it on TikTok at Will and Woody on the socials.
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0: Thermomix. I've DJ Will. Yeah.
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1: It. I like yeah. John Howard. 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
2: 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And she said, oh my God, are your two boys getting bullied? 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
2: 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Ready?

0: Michael Jackson on Kiss 97.3. It's the Robin, Kip and Corio. It's catch-up hour. The guy's back in live from 6. And after the weekend it was, I want to catch up with Kip. He said something last week. I would say a brave man living with his partner would have admitted late last week.
1: So Wednesday night went to the launch of KG Sports Bar at the Pullman. At 7.30,
2: right,
1: I said, right, I'm going home. I'll get home. And Naomi wasn't expecting me because I was just surprised. She thought I was going to be late.
2: She knew that you're a horrible human and you would normally get home at 10.
1: She was surprised. I said, hey, I'm home. And she goes, that is fantastic because the laundry's out of control. We folded laundry and put laundry away and we had no time together and then we went to bed. And that was our couple night. I was so regretful of going home.
3: I'm
0: regretful of going home. Kip, you're a better man than me. They are back in from 6. Robin, Kip and Corey Oates back into it. 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

0: Britney Spears on Kiss 97.3. It's 5:26 for your Monday morning. The Robin, Kip and Corey Oates catch-up hour. And something that did happen before we hit the weekend. Robin dropped a little bit of self-appraisal. And it was met with an absolute pile-on by Kip and Corey.
1: Yes. So my mum had her 91st birthday. The
2: That's
1: woman
2: cool.
1: is still driving.
2: Yeah. Wow.
3: So, is that terrifying? Is it a little terrifying, the driving, or is she good? Fair enough.
4: But, now I've seen you drive, Rob. Is it better than yours?
2: Yeah.
1: There's a reason why I'm not very good.
2: It's in the genes.
1: I think so.
2: If you're not a close listener to the show, Robin has crashed her car, her son's car, and a neighbour's car whilst getting out of her own driveway.
4: And it's the tiniest car you could possibly get.
2: In a Mazda 2.
0: 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Robin, Kip and Corey Oates. They are back in live from 6 a.m.
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8: 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While Gavin blissfully sleeps, this vigilant bird, the ANZ Falcon, is on high alert. Yes, his ANZ Falcon watches for fraud 24/7. 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
22: Brisbane's latest info. Good morning, I'm Alana Riley. Well, first in the US, the World Cup final is getting underway this morning between Argentina and Spain with some American flair this year. The winners will be gifted a championship ring for the first time, similar to the NFL tradition. And stars like Justin Bieber will take to the stage for the inaugural halftime show. On SBS, actor Tom Cruise also took centre stage before kickoff.
23: Football is a language spoken without words. A force that unites people.
22: Back home, a man has died while trying to cross the Pacific Highway south of Brisbane overnight. Police say the 32-year-old couldn't be saved after the incident in Logan Home just after 7 p.m. They're urging anyone with info to come forward. Pauline Hanson has declared her support for the mass deportation of illegal immigrants. The One Nation senator telling Seven she'd love to see a policy based on the UK Reform parties that would see 600,000 migrants booted out of Britain. And a new Olympic-themed city cat has started ferrying locals along the Brisbane River with the Kanga Cat now in action. The addition marks a six-year countdown to the 2032 Games. Your sport check in a sec.
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22: In the NRL, the Dolphins have bounced back from last week's crushing loss to down the Cowboys at Suncorp. Jermaine Asako starring for the Finns in their 36-16 win. While the Broncos have wrapped up round 20, 13th on the ladder. That's up after Thursday's win over Penrith, but they'll need to win every remaining game to keep their finals hopes alive. Brisbane veteran Corey Oates says they're a good chance.
24: Their team is that good. They have the skill. They all work hard. They can all play big minutes. They can all do the hard, you know, and the tough grinds.
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22: A shower or two and a top of 23 degrees in Brizzy today. Tomorrow, more wet weather and 22. Right now, it is 16 degrees in the city. And win a brand new car, 10K and business class flights to New York City to see Harry Styles live. 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
27: 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Ready
0: or not? Yes, the guys back in live from 6, Robin, Kip and Corey Oates. It is the catch-up hour. You've got Mitch here until the guys do roll in half an hour. We've already heard a little bit from Kip and Robin from last week, but Corey, I'm going to say he got himself into a little bit of trouble. Corey's the type of guy, it seems like, if you stand still long enough in his house, he's going to get rid of it. He doesn't like clutter. He doesn't like keeping stuff that he doesn't like. And he found something that his wife, Tegan, has kept. He wasn't a fan. He reckons he's not the only one. We'll check out what it is coming up after Teddy Swims and Lose Control on Kiss 97.3. Something.

0: The weekend on Kiss 97.3, the Robin, Kip and Corey Oates catch-up hour. Speaking of a weekend, Kip, good morning, mate.
1: Hey, Mitchie.
0: How did your weekend go?
1: That's right. I've just realised you're doing this now. This is a new thing.
0: I'm doing this, yeah. Warm up the seat for you.
1: I've been standing in here going, what the hell is Mitch doing?
0: Why is he in my chair?
1: I didn't realise you're doing a show.
0: Well, I played a bit back from last week that had to do with you, where as a husband, as someone who lives with, you know, with my beautiful partner,
1: yes.
0: I looked towards Drew, where you dropped a bit of magic last week. You were talking about going out to an event and coming home, hoping to spend some time with Naomi, and you end up folding laundry for an hour and a half, and then you went to bed, and you said the words, "I was so regretful of going home," and
1: yes.
0: I thought, "Ooh, I wouldn't have said that."
1: It was very brave.
0: How intently does Naomi listen to the show?
1: Not that intently.
0: Good news.
1: I know I'm safe. Like right now, I know that she is caring for Sienna because she woke up as I left. So she's got a long day ahead.
0: How many hours are you going to put in for some prep time for the show tomorrow then to delay your return home?
1: Oh, yeah, I'll be here. I'll be really putting in for tomorrow's show.
0: Oh, so much prep on a Monday.
1: Well, I just care so much about the radio.
0: I know you do.
1: Or something.
0: It stinks of you to be here until like 1 or 2 o'clock in the afternoon.
1: Doesn't it?
0: Corey, he nearly got himself into a little bit of trouble last week. Something he found, something he wanted to do with it, and wife Tegan didn't really agree with him.
2: Things you found in the freezer, because you're moving house and you found your old wedding cake. How old is it?
3: I found a cake, and I went, what's this cake doing here? I said, is it one of the kids from this year? I'm going to throw it. And Tegan's like, do not throw that.
2: It's precious.
3: Nice. It is our wedding cake. And I went, another reason to throw it. It's 8 years old.
2: So what have you got in the freezer? 131065 is our number.
4: Ross out of Strathpine, what have you got in your freezer?
5: We've got 1/3 of our wedding cake from 48 years ago.
2: Oh, wow.
4: What? Why?
5: Well, my mum made the cake and she died 3 months after we got married.
2: Okay.
4: Fair.
2: Yeah.
5: And I just thought, well, I wouldn't mind keeping it. So we might crack it for our 50th in 2 years' time.
2: Ooh. Hang on, you're not going to actually eat it, are you?
5: Oh, I'm going to give it a bash, I think.
2: Ross, I'm sure there's
3: I don't think there were cryovac machines back then.
2: I'm pretty sure I saw a Seinfeld episode where Elaine steals her boss's old cake out of the freezer that's about 50 years old. Mm-hmm. And the joke is that he's not going to punish her because the cake will do the punishing.
5: Well, I hope that's not right.
4: Why don't you come back to us in a couple of years' time?
2: Yeah, let us know.
4: Make sure it's not through Alana's news.
2: Yes.
4: Talking about a couple.
2: Tragedy.
4: Who may not have made it after eating their 50-year-old
3: cake.
2: Wow. I mean, it's a sweet way to go down together.
3: Yes. the way we started eating the cake.
4: Thanks,
3: Ross.
4: And Jen of Burpengary East. So what have you got in the freezer?
6: I don't have it in the freezer, but I know a lady that has, she's got 3 kids and she has all 3 of her placentas in the freezer.
3: Now, why?
2: Come on.
3: Why? Why would she do that?
6: I don't know. She doesn't actually have a plan for them. She says she'll be like, oh, maybe one day I'll plant them in the garden. Yeah.
3: Maybe she should do that then.
2: Yeah.
3: Because otherwise,
2: let's get them out of the freezer
3: just
2: now.
3: Sitting in the
2: let's get them, let's get them in the soil.
6: It came to, we were at her place having drinks, and she pulled them out to show us all. And I was like, oh, my God.
4: They're ugly, too. They're so ugly. There is this whole thing around placentas and potentially there's research being done into whether they can help with cancer treatments and all kinds of stuff. But to do that, you probably need to have them medically, kept in some sort of sterile environment. I wouldn't recommend defrosting Jimmy's placenta and hoping for the best.
3: I think you should plant them one day and she doesn't know.
2: Yeah.
3: And then she'll,
4: and she'll ask, why is this big tree looking so
2: look
4: healthy?
2: At that.
3: Look at that tree.
2: How come our gerberas are thriving like that?
3: Yeah, look at that.
2: It's the placenta.

0: 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We've put you behind the wheel. And we've taken you around the world.
1: I've got the shakes.
0: Now, we're doing all of it at once.
2: Cash, cars, and stars.
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5: Brisbane traffic.
6: Looking over Brisbane, there's a car broken down at Carindale Gate where motorway northbound is on the left shoulder after Macrovac to Palabar Road on ramp, and the speed limit has been reduced to 60. Traffic is quite heavy for Pacific Motorway northbound through Flax Creek towards Brisbane City. 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The Kiss Cars. Heading for a top of 23 today with a shower or two with Robin, Kip and Corios in the morning on Kiss.
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9: Brisbane's latest info. Morning, I'm Alana Riley. First overseas, the FIFA World Cup final has already become a star-studded affair with Robbie Williams and Tom Cruise among the names taking the stage before kickoff. Argentina is currently taking on Spain in the US. The winners will take home Super Bowl-style championship rings, with the match to also have a halftime show for the first time ever. Back home, a 32-year-old man has died while police say he was trying to cross the Pacific Highway. He was struck by two vehicles at Logan Home last night and couldn't be saved, with investigations now underway. High-tech license plate cameras in Moreton Bay are helping cops catch people in wanted vehicles. 900 offences were picked up in the past year alone using the real-time alerts. Police confirm they work with several councils across the state. And it'll be rough around Brizzy waterways today with a damaging surf warning active for the southeast. The Weather Bureau says gale-force southeasterly winds could make beach conditions pretty dangerous. Your sport check in a sec.
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9: A quick look at the World Cup, and it's nil all as of half time. And in the NRL, the Dolphins have responded to last week's 66-point loss, defeating the Cowboys 36-16 in their derby at Suncorp. But coach Christian Wolff says they came out with a point to prove.
10: I'm very proud. I thought we showed our character, and yeah, we knew that we had to show a bit of character and make a bit of a statement after last week about who we are as a group.
9: The Kiss Cast is next.
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9: A shower or two and a top of 23 degrees in Brizzy today. Tomorrow, more wet weather and 22. Right now, it is 16 degrees in the city. And win a brand new car, 10K and business class flights to New York City to see Harry Styles live. 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
12: 6:01, Monday morning.
13: Good morning.
12: Good morning.
13: When I left the house, I had a son, a girlfriend, two dogs and a cat.
12: Yeah.
13: All glued to the television for the World Cup final.
12: So halftime, nil all at the moment, Argentina, Spain.
14: Riveting game.
12: Riveting.
14: Oh, back to end to end.
12: I sense some sarcasm there.
13: Actually,
12: what about the goals in the, yesterday's game? So the game for third place, which is like, it's a weird game because it's a dead rubber and they both lost and want to be playing today. But France v England, it was like, how many goals was it? I think there was 9 goals or something. 10 goals. I was just, they just stopped defending. They just went, you know what, just

0: Go for it.
1: Yeah,
2: let's all get our goals, our goal tally up for the World Cup, you know, get our stats higher.
0: Yeah, it was 6-4. Actually, it was interesting because Mbappe scored 2 for France, and so now he is the top of the golden boot for like the most goals.
2: Ooh.
0: And it just feels a bit weird because, like, everyone was just, I don't even know if the goalies were on. Like, they were just shooting. Everyone was just shooting.
2: That would have been partying.
1: And, you know, the French and the English so love each other.
0: Yeah.
1: So the English won.
0: I wonder if they sent a text, though. Like, just go, hey, guys, let's just go for it today. Just no defence.
2: Was there any really cool goals?
0: Like the NBA
2: like from a long way out. Were there long shots?
0: I didn't see any long shots, but there was just a free for all. It was
1: fun. I've never been to a soccer game with that higher goal score ever.
0: No.
1: And I've been to thousands.
0: Yeah, there's a classic game, I think, from World Cup. It was in the 80s was the last time there's a score like that.
1: Go.
0: It was wild. Anyway, we like to kick off Monday with your misheard lyrics. So tell us about a song you've been mishearing, 131065, for a misheard Monday. Got a few of those lined up already. So if you've got one for us, 131065, it's Rob and Kip and Corey Oates on KISS 97.3.

0: Fever Dream, it's Robin, Kip and Corey Oates on KISS 97.3, 6.09. Now, right now, in front of me.
1: The wheels have come off the bus.
0: Yeah. I've got five monitors in front of me, computer-wise, yeah. and the two main ones, one of them is completely blank, and the other one says, updating your firmware, do not power down, flash progress 68%. I don't know what any of that means, but I do know that I can't play anything that I want to play.
2: We are currently stuck.
0: Yeah, so we're a little stuck. And yeah. I mean, it is the other problem is whilst trying to work out what's happening with the computers, we can't help but check out what's happening in the World Cup because it's half time.
2: Yeah,
0: and
2: Shakira's dancing
0: in true American style. They're doing a full performance at half time. This is not normal at World Cup. Hey?
1: No, and they had to change the FIFA rules to allow for an extended period of time in half time because it's normally like I think it's 20 minutes.
0: Oh, yeah.
1: And so they had to change the rulings.
0: Right.
1: To allow it to be 30. But we've had Madonna, we've had BTS, we've had Justin Bieber, we've had Ted Lasso.
0: That was so cool, the Ted Lasso.
2: That was cool.
0: Out there walking around him and coach.
1: I will bring you the audio as the morning progresses. And yeah. Now we have Shakira, and she's kind of the voice the World Cup.
0: She is the voice of the World Cup.
1: Is that Jay-Z? No.
0: No, it's a rapper of some description.
2: That's Shaboozy.
0: I don't think it's Shaboozy. He does have the big Shaboozy dreadlocks.
2: Yeah, but that's all I got.
0: I also fear we're verging on racism down now. Just naming black people.
3: Wait,
0: we know.
3: Guys.
2: Well, no, it actually looks like him.
3: Guys, my desk in the newsroom is working.
0: Okay.
3: Because I didn't break mine. Not to place blame.
0: I feel like there's a little bit of blame there.
3: Kidding.
0: Alana, yeah.
3: But it's Misheard Mondays, right?
0: It
1: yes.
0: is.
3: But I actually have a nomination on behalf of Jesse because we were in the car on the weekend and yes. obviously a Taylor Swift song pops up now and then. I know all the words back to front. So
0: does your boyfriend, is he a fan of Taylor without you or is it just purely...
3: through me.
0: Through you.
3: He just has to, like, if he wants a happy life, yeah, he needs to see the bright side of listening to multiple songs every week. But he'd never heard this song before and he's like, what did she say? She was doing what in the rain? Oh, sorry. That's I right. did break my computer.
0: Is that it? Is it not? Is it gone?
3: No.
0: Is it...
1: Something and fighting and kissing in the rain.
3: He didn't hear fighting.
0: No.
3: No.
1: Oh.
3: He's like, what? And I played it again. I'm like, he's like, is she
0: screaming, farting, and kissing in the rain.
2: Fighting.
3: And do you know what? This is, you know how Taylor Swift re-recorded all her songs?
0: Yeah.
3: This is a re-record, and we were listening to the original where she was like 16 and put it on her like, I'm me screaming and farting and kissing in the rain.
0: Excellent. 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
5: Looking over Brisbane, traffic is starting to get pretty heavy. The Queen Street northbound at Alice Street through Goodna, Gympie Road bunching up at Deans Road through Castledine, and there is heavy traffic for the Mount Lindsay Highway between Green Road and Crest Road through Boronia Heights. 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T's and C's apply. Heading for a top of 23 with a possible shower or two and a warning for the coastal areas of damaging surf with Robin, Kip and Corey Oates in the morning on KISS.
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0: 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Misheard Monday. Tell us about those song lyrics you've been getting wrong. Maybe it's a new song. Maybe you've been doing it for a long time. 131065. 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

0: 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It's Robin Kip and Corey Oates on Kiss 97.3. Misheard Monday. Tell us about the song lyrics you've been mishearing. 131065 is our number.
1: Hello, Kelly of North McLean.
2: Hi, guys. How you going?
0: Hey, Kel.
1: Good.
0: Our computers are back up, so we're happy.
3: Good to go.
0: Thanks for hanging in there.
2: The song is Drive by the Cars. And in the chorus where it says, you can't go on thinking nothing's wrong.
0: Yeah.
2: My partner thinks it says pork pie afterwards.
0: Okay. Listen out for pork pie. Okay.

0: What does he say?
1: Is it
0: you're alive?
2: Is it now?
3: But now, I thought
0: really?
3: It was walk by, but it does sound like pork pie. Pork pie. Hang on, one more go.
2: Can't go
3: on. Yeah, hang on. Thinking nothing's wrong. Might as well be pork pie.
0: Yeah, I reckon.
3: That's excellent.
4: Jen. It just says Australia. How are you going, Jen? From
2: hey.
4: Australia.
2: Hey, how's it going?
4: Good.
2: I don't sound like I'm from Australia.
4: No, no.
3: The irony. The one person we have with an accent. It just says you're
0: American
3: from Australia.
0: American accent.
3: What suburb, are you from, Jen?
0: Canadian.
2: Canadian, yeah. Yeah.
3: What suburb are you from, Jen?
2: Spring Mountain.
3: Oh, nice.
4: Oh, nice.
3: Okay, and what's the song? Yeah.
2: The song is Invisible Touch by Genesis.
3: Oh, yeah.
2: And it wasn't us, but it was a friend of ours. We were driving along one day, and we were listening to the song, and she starts singing Invisible Top Shirt during the chorus.
4: What?
2: And I was like, what? And she's like, I know, but I thought it was that for about 15 years until her older son started learning music and told her it wasn't. So ever since then, we can't unhear it.
4: Invisible top shirt.
3: So if you're walking around in a bra, you're wearing an invisible top shirt. Hang on, let's have a look.
0: Yeah, I can hear it. Jen, you are right.
3: Oh,
0: so cool.
4: How does touch sound like that?
3: Top shirt.
2: Invisible. I don't know.
3: That is excellent. If you've got a misheard lyric for us, 131065, it's Robin, Kip and Corey. It's on Kiss 97.3. Oh.

0: Busy woman, Sabrina Carpenter. It's Robin, Kip and Corey Oates on Kiss 97.3. Just another misheard Monday. Oh, oh. What does that song say? Oh, oh. Misheard Mondays. Tell us about those song lyrics you've been getting wrong. Maybe it's a new song or maybe it's an old one like this. Drew, a producer boss, has come up with a Michael Jackson misheard song.
1: Two in the one song for or white Michael Jackson.
0: Yeah.
2: Okay.
1: First one, I for 30 years have thought he's been singing Don't Wet the Bed.
3: What?
0: In this, hang on.
3: What is he saying?
1: He's saying don't look at that. It sounds nothing like that.
3: Go again. I'm with you.
1: And then a few seconds after that, where he says, I ain't scared of no sheets, I thought it was S-H-I-T.
0: I ain't scared of no shit.
2: Okay. Yeah. Yep.
0: Why would anyone be scared of sheets anyway?
1: I don't know.
0: What are sheets?
2: I don't know.
3: That doesn't make sense.
2: Oh, what does he say before it?
0: Hey?
2: What does he say before it? So, like, buddy.
0: I ain't scared of no cuts. I don't know.
3: Wow. Yeah. I think I prefer yours, actually. It makes more sense on some level.
0: It could have been double swearing there. That's ending another round of Misheard Mondays.
3: Amen.
0: And we move on. Yeah. It's Robin, Kip and Corey. It's on Kiss 97.3.
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22: Brisbane traffic.
23: Congestion's pretty heavy now. Northbound through 8 Mile Plains on the Pacific Motorway around Flax Creek and also through Tarragindi. It's building for the Bruce Highway southbound through North Lakes to Anzac Avenue and Centenary Highway. Traffic's getting busier northbound from Darra to Jindalee. 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The KissCast heading for a top of 23 today with a shower or two and a warning for damaging surf with Robin Kipp and Corey Oates in the morning on Kiss.
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27: Morning, I'm Alana Riley. First to the US, where Justin Bieber has taken the stage for the first ever halftime show at a FIFA World Cup final.
29: Loving you, hallelujah. It's the World Cup, hallelujah. It's the World Cup, hallelujah.
27: On SBS there, Argentina and Spain are facing off for the title, which this year will also feature Super Bowl-style rings for the winners. Back home, investigations are underway into a deadly crash south of Brizzy overnight. Police say a 32-year-old man was hit by two vehicles while trying to cross the Pacific Highway at Logan Home, but he couldn't be saved. Experts reckon Queensland might need to fork out about $4 billion more than initially forecast to cover the cost of Brisbane's 2032 games amid fears the price tag of new venues, athlete villages and general running costs could push out to $20 billion. Meantime, a coastal surf warning is in place right across the southeast as gale force winds make beach conditions dangerous. And a new Olympic-themed Kanga Cat has joined Brisbane's City Cat fleet to mark 6 years until the 2032 games. Your sport check in a sec.
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27: 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It's nil all into the second half. And in the NRL, the Cowboys have coughed up a 10-point lead, slumping to a 36-16 loss to the Dolphins at Suncorp. Coach Todd Payton admits they wasted a golden opportunity. The Kiss Cast is next.
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27: A shower or two and top of 23 degrees in Brizzy today. Tomorrow, more wet weather and 22. Right now, it is 17 degrees in the city. And win a brand new car, 10K and business class flights to New York City to see Harry Styles live. 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
32: They're funny, eh?
31: They just make me laugh every day and I love it.
0: How good's that trip? Cash, Cards and Stars off to New York City, which is where the World Cup final is happening right now in the soccer. We've got Spain, Argentina. We've started the second half. Still nil all.
3: Yeah, they're all getting a bit theatrical. It must be getting boring for them as well.
33: Yeah, mate, what's doing? Like, you wonder why it's hard to watch for people that haven't watched it, right? And then you see stuff like what we just seen, where a guy, they'll stand next to each other, a bloke's taking off to go get the ball, and
0: The Spaniard.
33: He fell down like he got sniped. Like, I'm not kidding you.
3: That's usually the Italians, but they didn't make the World Cup this year.
0: Yes.
3: So this time, the Spanish have taken over.
33: They should be sent off for carrying on.
0: Yeah.
3: Well, they don't. That's all part of it. And if you missed the opening, Tom Cruise opened up the World Cup Final Plus. There is an extraordinary coincidence that is playing out right now that is like a quadrillion billion to one. And if you haven't seen this, I'll catch you up next.
0: All right. Okay. Right after this, from Powderfinger, My Happiness, it's Robin, Kip and Corey Oates on Kiss 97.3.

0: Sonny Federa, DOD, Poppy Basco, Mitz, Robin Kipper, and Corey Oates on Kiss 97.3, doing it for Temple and Webster. It's 6:39, coming up just after 7 o'clock news. We've got $1,000 on the line with our pop quiz, just 10 questions, 60 seconds, so we'll play that soon.
1: Now, I do appreciate that not everyone is immersed in the soccer culture as I am as a former soccer mum. So the World Cup has been the greatest 5 weeks of my son's lives, as that has dominated almost every conversation that has ever happened.
0: Yeah.
1: And today, and as we speak, the final is happening between Spain and Argentina. If you're not playing along at home, it's still nil all in the second half. But for those who don't care about football but do care about all of the things that football attract, let me tell you some of the exciting stuff that has already happened this morning. Because it was co-hosted by Mexico, Canada, and the USA, and the USA has predominantly had most of the games. In fact, this one is being played at MetLife Stadium in New Jersey.
0: Yes.
1: Yep. Tom Cruise was the guy that got up there to tell everyone about FIFA and the World Cup.
2: More than 30 days ago, 48 nations began a journey. They crossed oceans. They crossed borders. They crossed cultures. And together, they showed us why this game belongs to the world. So as we gather for one final chapter, let us celebrate a tournament that brought the world together. Let us celebrate each other. This is football. This is unity. And this is greatness.
0: Good build.
1: I mean, you could be glad it wasn't Trump.
0: Yeah, yes. True. I
3: would have liked Gus Gulgun over there.
1: Can I spray?
0: It'd be fun.
3: It would have been pretty iconic.
1: Yeah. Lots of famous people are there. Timothy Chalamet, Kylie Jenner, Matt Damon, Adrian Brody. But the halftime entertainment has also just happened. First time ever. Because it's in the States, I think they wanted to do that kind of like Super Bowl halftime.
0: Yep.
1: Kicked off with Madonna.
0: Yep.
1: Then we went on to BTS.
0: I think they were singing live. We were trying to work it out. I think they were.
1: Yeah, but our favourite so far was definitely Ted Lasso.
4: Coach, I gotta say, the first half of halftime knocked my darn socks off.
5: Spectacular, baby.
4: I mean, how the heck is anyone gonna be able to follow all that?
5: Gonna be tough.
4: Yep. Yeah, you know what I think we need? We need some heart. You know, someone that has some soul. You know, someone who can bring the love. Ooh, you thinking what I'm thinking?
5: One step ahead of you, coach.
4: You always are. All right, young man, let's go. It's your big shot. Okay. Now listen to me. Go out there. Don't be nervous. Nobody's watching. All right?
0: Nobody's watching.
1: And of course, that was the one and only Bieber.
3: Not a believer. And maybe we find love in these moments.
0: We don't even have to try. He was playing his own acoustic guitar as he walked out, and then coach was holding up a huge sign that just said "Believe," which was so good.
3: You know what? It's funny. Like you said it's pretty slow.
0: Yeah.
3: But I don't know. It's kind of. It probably fits it perfectly. You know?
0: Yeah. Like
3: the whole scene and the way it is. Yeah, I think it would have been nice if he'd be there.
1: Voice of the World Cup is Shakira, so of course she finished it off with
0: Burna Boy.

0: So they started with a vampire in Tom Cruise and finished with a vampire in Shakira. Two people that don't age.
1: But there is one thing that I do have to play for you. If you haven't seen this come up on your feed, it is the most extraordinary coincidence.
2: Back in 2007, for a charity photo shoot, Barcelona players posed with babies. A 20-year-old Lionel Messi just so happened to be paired with a five-month-old called Lamine Yamal. Fast forward and they're two of the biggest stars in the world, about to go head-to-head in a World Cup final. The photographer who took the pictures called it a miracle of destiny, and it's hard to argue with him. The chances of something like this happening are incredibly rare. Apparently, one in 1.5 quadrillion. Huh. That's a lot of zeros.
3: Wow.
0: And that wild.
1: Isn't that extraordinary?
3: I thought it was a jet when I seen it, but it's pretty cool.
0: Because Messi was a teenager at the time, and this kid was like literally a baby in a bucket.
1: Uh-huh. A baby in a bucket.
0: And now they're playing against each other in the World Cup. Is it still nil all?
1: It's still nil all.
0: Of course it is.
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5: Looking over Brisbane, there's a broken down car at Belmont Gateway Motorway southbound. It's on the left shoulder at Old Cleveland Road off ramp, and the speed limit's been reduced to 40. There's also one broken down at Rochdale for the Gateway southbound. It's on the shoulder after Malcolmback Palabar Road. What's for lunch? 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
11: Yes.
12: 6:49, we're about 10 minutes away from $1,000 for you in our pop quiz. But coming up next, the World Cup and Grand Final is on as we speak. It is
13: yes.
12: The biggest game in the world. The Grand Final right now is bigger than the Olympics. More viewers than anything. I think I saw a video the other day that has, compared to the Super Bowl, World Cup will have 1.3 billion more viewers. Right?
14: Yeah, like
12: billion.
14: It's huge.
12: Yeah. So, what's happening in Brisbane? We're going to cross to Mitch, who's gone to one of the many live sites.
15: What about compared to World Cup cricket then, huh?
12: 5-day test match. What about that?
15: Yeah, what about that one?
12: So we're going to see what is happening in Brisbane. Are the Argentines and Spanish that live amongst us, are they out getting amongst us? Are you getting amongst us?
15: Yeah.
12: Let's find out right after this from George Harrison on KISS 97.3.

0: George Harrison. It's Robin, Kip and Corey Oates on Kiss 97.3. The World Cup's been going for the last month, and here we are, grand final, Argentina taking on Spain. Shakira's been out at half time.
1: Almost a goal. Got everything you need,
0: now bring it like you bop, bop. Now, you're doing the hip step. Now, Corey, you just had a look at some stats because we were talking about the number of eyes on this game today.
1: Yes. So yeah. I don't know today's one exactly, but the record for the Soccer World Cup was the last one, Argentina versus France, wasn't it? And
0: yes.
1: It was 1.5 billion views.
0: Wow.
1: And I said cricket. Look.
2: Go on. What is cricket?
1: The record for cricket was actually India versus Sri Lanka in 2011. It was 560 million.
2: Yeah, that would be that.
1: Which actually,
2: that's India.
1: I was actually really surprised. Yeah. I'm like, well, it's closer than I thought.
0: It's a third.
1: It's not far.
0: It's not that bad.
1: Yeah, but still a long way.
0: And given that this is the culmination of the World Cup, this is the moment. There must be thousands of people where you are, Mitch Lewis. Where are you, mate?
3: I'm down in the city, guys. Now, mind you, I've went scouring across Brisbane over the last hour, through Milton, the valley, the inner city, and I'm at a location here. And I mean, you're right; it's hard to get a spot here. There's about 10 people here watching this.
1: What? No way!
3: And I say that because I'm not. I don't want to even have a go at this joint because I've seen this joint absolutely popping when the Socceroos were on, when a lot of other teams were going. This place was going up. You couldn't get a spot on the sidewalk. You had to stand on the street. But I know that there's. I mean, I'm learning a lot through this through my kids, like you do, Robin. And I mean, there's a lot against Messi. There's a lot against Argentina going back to back, and maybe that's affecting it. But I want to know where all the Spanish fans are. There's literally a table of six guys that look like maybe tradies that are taking advantage. It's been a little bit wet. Maybe they've got a little bit of a late start.
0: Are they just concrete? Are they just concreters that can't lay because it's raining?
3: I think that might be it. And there's literally, as I rocked up, and there's just two more guys that look like they're walking to work and have went, oh, is there something on in here? And they just sort of ducked their head in. So what's going on, guys? Like, literally, this is the most I've seen. Yeah. I drove through three other places on the way here just around the corner. They weren't even open. And these are hot sporting pubs.
0: Hasn't Caxton been playing games all the way through?
2: Yeah.
0: England
1: played yesterday, right? Is that what you said?
2: England played France.
1: Yeah, I reckon if England...
0: Yeah.
1: We're in this.
0: Oh, yeah.
2: Oh, yeah.
1: It'd be going off.
0: Yeah, true.
2: So are they serving beer? Are they allowed to?
1: What's the go?
3: Yeah. I mean, there's a bit going on. I mean, it's sort of a mix where I think even the people here don't know what they want to do. There's a couple of beers and there's a couple of coffees and it's all got harder.
1: Why did we take advantage of that and go to the pub?
0: That is a weird morning when you're like, oh, I don't know what I want.
2: It's Monday.
0: What's right here? Okay. So still nil all?
2: Yeah, still nil all.
1: I think this, I told you this stat before. I believe... I don't think Argentina have had a shot on goal yet.
2: No.
1: And Spain have had like 10.
2: Yeah. I know. They've got a good goalie, whoever the Argentinian is.
0: Yeah. Well, we'll cross back to you. I'd love to, if there's some action, Mitch, I'd love to cross back to you and just hear the mayhem amongst those six concreters.
1: What's the chance you can create
3: friendship
1: something?
3: Group just to hear the mayhem. Yeah. But anyway, we'll see what I can do.
0: Just stand near the edge. Stand near the edge of the table awkwardly, Mitch. Like there's someone who needs friends. Could you please?
3: 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You want coffees or beers?
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10: Brisbane traffic.
11: There's congestion for the Pacific Motorway northbound from Tatamira to Slacks Creek, then again through Tarragindi, and delays from Woolloongabba onto the Riverside Expressway. Centenary Highway congestion's heavy northbound Ipswich Motorway to the Jindalee Bridge. It's not too bad this morning for the Bruce Highway, a little slow round Northlake. 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A kiss card for top of 23, maybe a shower or two, and a coastal warning for surf with Robin Kipp and Corios in the morning on Kiss.
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0: Brisbane's latest info. Good morning, I'm Alana Riley. Well, it's been an early morning for plenty of people around Brizzy, waking up to tune in to the FIFA World Cup final, which is currently underway in the US. It's nil all at last look as Argentina and Spain face off for the title and new Super Bowl-style championship rings for the first time ever. Justin Bieber, Shakira, Madonna and BTS also headlined the inaugural halftime show earlier this morning. Back home, a man has died while trying to cross the Pacific Highway south of Brisbane overnight. Police say the 32-year-old couldn't be saved after the incident in Logan Home just after 7 p.m. They're now urging anyone with info to come forward. Almost 900 wanted cars were picked up by high-tech license plate cameras that have been rolled out across Moreton Bay. The cams send an average of 35 real-time alerts to police every day. And gale force winds are battering parts of southeast Queensland's coast today. A surf warning is in place from New South Wales right up to Cape Moreton. Your sport check in a sec.
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0: In the NRL, the Dolphins have fought back against the Cowboys' 10-point lead to defeat North Queensland 36-16 in Brisbane. Jermaine Asako starring for the Finns, notching up a 22-point personal haul. And Brisbane will need to win every remaining game to keep their finals hopes alive, wrapping up round 20 at 13th on the ladder. Our very own Broncos veteran Corey Oates says there was a shift in Thursday's win over Penrith.
2: It looks good, that win, because they completed well, which they haven't done for a long time.
0: The Kiss Cast is next.
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0: A shower or two and tops of 23 degrees in Brizzy today. Tomorrow, more wet weather and 22. Right now, it is 17 degrees in the city and win a brand new car, 10K and business class flights to New York City to see Harry Styles live. 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
4: Robin, Kip and Corey's $1,000 pop quiz.
5: All right, let's see if we can start the week with some cash.
6: Yeah, let's do it. $1,000. Hey, Ciara, is it Ciara? Red Bank Plains?
7: Yes.
5: Hey, Ciara.
2: Hello.
6: Hi.
7: Hello.
5: Okay, so what do we need $1,000 for, Ciara?
7: I have a really expensive child.
6: Don't we all?
5: Aren't they all, yeah.
7: Yeah, I'm literally in the car park waiting to pick her up from swimming training.
5: Swimming training?
2: Oh, wow.
6: So still swimming. Anything specific you'd spend it on this said child?
7: Yeah, she starts high school next year, so she needs a laptop and uniform. Wow. And we've got a little bit left to pay on her Canberra camp. So,
2: get that out
7: of the way.
2: How is it that not included in the squillions of dollars you pay for high school?
5: You've got to add a laptop, add on uniform.
6: Well, if you go to a state school, it's free, but yes.
5: Yes, but you still got to buy the laptop. the school's free.
6: Yeah,
5: but
6: that's the school is free.
5: It ends
2: I'll
5: there.
2: Tell you, if you listen, the kids are going to stay.
5: Okay, so, Ciara, there's a 60-second timer. Make sure you can pass. We will come back if there's time, but more than one pass, you normally don't make it back, so just start guessing, all right?
7: Okie dokie.
6: Okay, good luck.
5: All right, your 60 seconds starts now.
6: Is Dr. Dre a real doctor?
7: No.
6: Who is playing the World Cup final this morning?
7: Spain and Argentina.
6: What group did Beyonce used to be in?
7: Destiny's Child.
6: What's the main colour of the Snapchat logo?
7: Yellow.
6: Who sang the lyrics, I got knocked down but I got up again?
7: Pass.
6: Complete the popular pastime Netflix and
7: Disney?
6: Luke Hemmings is in which Australian band?
7: Pass.
6: Who was Delta Goodrum a regular judge? Oh, was Delta Goodrum a regular judge on Australian Idol or The Voice?
7: The Voice.
6: Russell Crowe played a Roman general in which movie?
7: Oh, no idea.
6: Who is Abby Chatfield's boyfriend?
7: Oh, can't tell you that one either.
6: Okay, who sang the lyrics, I get knocked down and I get up again?
2: I get knocked down, but I get up again.
7: I know the song, though.
2: No one knows the name, eh? Chumbawamba.
5: Chumbawamba. That was
6: Top Thumping.
5: Yeah.
7: Yep. I knew the lyrics, but yes. I didn't know the song.
5: And the saying was
2: Netflix
5: know,
2: and chill.
5: Netflix and chill. You want to come over to my place, Netflix and chill?
2: Disney.
7: I heard it.
6: Luke Hemmings.
2: I like that.
5: Very innocent of you.
2: I liked it. Yeah, Disney. I liked it.
6: Luke Hemmings is in 5 Seconds of Summer.
5: Yep.
6: Russell Crowe played a Roman general in Gladiator. And Abby Chatfield's boyfriend is Kelly Holiday or Adam Hyde, same person.
5: Peking Duck, yeah.
6: Peking Duck.
7: Oh, well, there you go. That's all right.
6: Well done, no worries, though. Yeah. You tried.
2: Yes.
6: And good luck with that expensive kid of yours.
2: Yes.
7: Yeah, she's just gotten in the car.
5: Excellent. She won't appreciate what you do. That you tried so hard just to make that laptop happen? No.
7: Oh, God, I know.
5: Thanks, Ciara. We do have another $1,000 on the line when we play Cash or Crash, Brisbane's easiest cash game, after 8 o'clock this morning. We also need to let you know what's happening with World Cup. Are we still nil all, by the way?
6: Yeah, we're still nil all.
5: Argentina, Spain.
2: I think Argentina are close to having a shot.
5: Yeah.
2: I don't think they have. It's actually extra time. Is this injury time?
6: Yeah. Well, they will keep going until there'll be a penalty shootout. There'll be all kinds of exciting
5: and
6: things.
5: Mitch Lewis is out and around Brisbane covering the mayhem because it's taken Brisbane by storm, if you haven't heard.
2: Yeah, like there's flags everywhere.
5: Flags. All sorts of stuff.
2: Yeah. Corros packed.

0: Walk the Moon, Shut Up and Dance. It's Rob and Kevin Corio. 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
1: Okay, there is this dating coach, this guy called Andrew Chung, and he walks around. I knew I got that wrong, so I just...
2: What? Did you just pause and, like, what not say the name?
1: I did.
2: What happened?
1: I did. I absolutely did.
3: I tried not to laugh, but...
2: I wasn't going to laugh because I thought that was his name, but he lost it. I'm like, it can't be. What is his name?
3: Is it Andrew Chung? Okay.
1: Oh. But I looked down on my paper and I wasn't convinced, so I wasn't sure.
3: Okay.
2: It's not like he said Andrew Chung.
3: Okay, Andrew Chung.
1: He's a dating coach.
3: Yeah.
1: And he likes to walk around and talk to random people about Aussie men.
3: Yeah.
1: And so he's found an American woman who's been living here for 6 months, and she has some pretty harsh things to say about dating Australian men. And I guess I want you to defend your gender.
4: Australian men are not very passionate people. It's been the biggest culture shock of my life. I've dated people on different continents.
5: Yes.
4: And these people are by far, and I'm a tragically heterosexual, are by far the least, like, passionate, forward. I don't know if people are interested. And then it could fall to the dating apps, and those are just kind of a crapshoot.
5: Yeah, interesting.
4: Yeah, not romantic.
5: Yeah.
4: Dates are not, are kind of lazy. And I appreciate the, like, chill, laid back Australian society, but laid back to the point of, like, seeming like they don't care. They'll show up to dates wearing t-shirts and shorts.
5: Oh, yeah.
4: You don't need to wear a suit, but, like, we're going to dinner.
5: Look, this is a common problem with Aussie guys.
4: Yeah.
5: They rely on liquid courage.
4: Oh.
5: Drunk game.
4: I usually see them just go talk to other guys.
5: Yes, yes. They get drunk and just talk to other mates.
4: Be assertive and make a decision.
5: Yes.
4: Yeah. Say hello and buy someone a drink and make a real good decision about a date. Don't say, oh, we could go for a walk in the park. Oh, we could go to a coffee. No, just tell me where to show up, what time, place, let's go.
0: Interesting. We're
2: don't
0: not...
2: you want gender equality? Why can't the woman do that?
1: Well, he is asking to explain Australian men, and that is her experience.
0: Not passionate. That's what I heard.
1: I have to agree.
2: Lazy.
0: I think that sounds...
2: she's nailed it, really.
0: Yeah, that sounds about right.
1: You're not even going to try and defend yourself?
2: No, because if you like us, you like us for who we are.
0: It's interesting because you grow up, you know, around a certain thing, and that becomes the norm. Because I remember years ago, like, a Russian dating show, and these Russian women had to date American men.
2: That?
0: I don't know.
2: That could be another time.
0: It was before Netflix.
2: I don't know why we're watching Russian dating shows.
0: And these girls were talking about dating American men and how they were too emotional, they were too sweet, they were all, like, all the things that Russian men weren't. They're used to a certain thing. So I think, you know, Australian women get used to the...
1: lack of effort.
0: The lack of effort. And it becomes what you like.
2: And
0: you almost like, if people are too passionate, they're like, oh, shut up.
2: Well,
0: you know what I mean?
2: If, you know, I feel like if I was all of that, I don't think Tegan would like me because that'd be annoying.
0: She'd find it. Oh, here he goes. He's made me a cake again. I don't feel like cake.
2: You know, I feel like
0: I just want to sit down.
2: Yeah.
1: Are you sure about that, or is that just an excuse to make you guys feel better? Because I would say there is no coincidence I'm dating a European.
0: Yeah.
1: None whatsoever.
0: You do need the passion.
1: Yeah, I need the passion, but I also need the decisiveness. And I reckon if you get back on the market later in life, then a lot of, like, everyone's got a lot of baggage.
0: Yeah.
1: And you, like, for me being a single mum, I didn't want to make decisions. Just tell me what you want me to do and I don't have to think about it.
2: If I told you to be ready in 20 minutes, would you?
1: I would be pre-organised to know that we were leaving in 22 minutes' time, and I would have an hour to get ready.
2: Instead, I go, what time are we leaving, Dale? And be like, in an hour and a half. Sweet.
0: Yeah, so you go
1: with
0: the flow.
1: But that just negates the whole
2: response. Happy wife, happy life. That's the motto.
1: Are you not listening? No woman is happy.
0: Well, no, that's just an American woman.
2: That's an American woman. She doesn't understand.
1: Really?
2: Nah.
1: Oh, come on. Look, if you want to get involved in this conversation, 131065, because I do believe that you could try harder, and I think Australian women would appreciate it.
2: Nah, I don't want to.
1: I rest my case.
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7: Looking over Brisbane, there's heavy congestion for Centenary Highway northbound from the Ipswich motorway through to the Jindalee Bridge. There's a building fire with three fireys on scene for Aerodrome Road at Caboolture. And a car broken down at Logan Home, the M1 southbound. It's on the left shoulder near Bryant's Road. AusAlert, Australia's new emergency messaging system, will start a test alert to compatible mobile devices around 2 p.m. on Monday, 27 July. If you receive one, you don't need to do anything. It's just a test authorised by the Australian Government, Canberra. The Kiss Cast, the top of 23 today with Robin Kipp and Corey Oates in the morning on Kiss.
0: Plenty calls coming through on Australian men. Should we be trying harder in the dating scene?
1: Not surprisingly, these two are saying not at all.
0: No.
2: Well,
1: but I'm interested what women have to say.
2: We don't ask women to try less. You know, because that's just not who they are.
1: Well, lower the bar, people.
0: Can
1: lower
0: you
1: the
0: just
1: bar.
0: Bring it down a notch?
2: Just

0: baby.
1: Ella Langley.
0: Maybe we need a Texas guy.
1: Choosing Texas. Actually, it's interesting. I mean, this song is pretty close to the topic we're talking about because she's talking about, you know, her man seeing a woman that's from Texas and knowing that they've got that connection. And so I think Australian men, the way we date has become the norm, and I think Australian women are kind of used to it, and that's why this American woman found us lacking in passion.
2: Australian men are not very passionate people. It's been the biggest culture shock of my life. I've dated people on different continents.
3: Yes.
2: And these people are by far, and I'm a tragically heterosexual, are by far the least, like, passionate, forward. I don't know if people are interested. And then
0: she goes on and on and on and on.
1: Yeah.
0: I mean, from the fact that you don't get dressed up for dates, the fact that you won't suggest a definite place, and when put to you two, you agree.
1: Yeah. Actually, and Naomi texted me, she said, you could try harder.
0: Ooh.
1: That's her message.
0: Well, this is my question. Australian women, 131065, what do we actually want? If we're going to complain about what we're getting. Hi.
4: Have a look at you.
0: What do we want? Alexa of Cornubia, what do you think? Do you agree?
5: Yeah, I agree with you, Robin, 100%.
4: Why?
1: So what do you want?
4: Yeah, what else do you need?
5: I actually put up with my last partner because one of the things was that he could never make a decision. And I know it was coming from a right place. He wanted to make me happy. But sometimes I didn't want to be the one to make a decision to decide whatever happened. Like, it's nice to actually have a conversation where someone's passionate about something and someone wants to plan a day or, you know, have a conversation about something that challenges your thoughts because it makes you a better person. It keeps you more engaged and more in relationship.
1: So just put the effort in, book the restaurant, make a decision.
0: The sexiest thing is when someone knows you so well. Like, you and I have conversations, I'm pointing at Kip while I say this, you and I have conversations all the time about, you know, you'll say something like, oh, I want to do something nice for Naomi. And I'm like, okay, let's think about all the things she loves. And I'm like, go and get the pastry she wants.
1: Yes.
0: Does it work?
1: Yeah, it does. Yeah, and you book the restaurants that I know the food that she likes. She loves a carb. She loves a carb load, like she's about to run a marathon.
4: I've done this test, right? Like, you know, make decisions. Like, you know, do it for yourself on that. And I did it with Tegan, and she asked me, and I went, I want to go here. She goes, I don't want to. I'm like,
0: no.
4: My point exactly.
0: You're not listening. You're not hearing. You do what she wants, and you know what she wants.
4: That's why you just let them do what they want, and then you just follow.
0: I'm losing battle.
1: Ari out of Moggle. Hey, Ari.
6: Hi.
4: Hello.
6: Hi.
1: So what do you think? Australian men dating, are we not trying hard enough? What are your thoughts?
6: Not at all. I've dated plenty in my lifetime so far, and it's not even just the fact of big gestures. Little things like flowers just because or planning a date because you want the other person to feel special should matter. Yeah. I've planned plenty of dates for my boyfriends in the past and felt like I've got nothing back.
0: Same. I hear you. I hear you loud and clear. The boys are a little perplexed. They're actually being called out and they can't argue.
1: No, I've got I do have a mate. I have a mate that goes that far. He goes the extra mile. He lays down flower petals and stuff. And I've seen women get turned off by it. I've seen him lose girlfriends because he's too much.
6: Absolutely. I think there is a level of too much, but there's also a level of not enough. Yeah. Getting flowers for your partner, picking up their favorite coffee when you come home, or you're going out on a date and say, hey, I've planned a picnic, let's go, is at least showing that you care and you're putting that effort into your relationship.
0: There you go.
4: I can't say how many coffees I've thrown out because she doesn't drink it.
0: But you get the brownie points
4: I've
0: for trying.
4: But it's a waste of money. And flowers that die in the days.
1: Is there anyone that appreciates it?
0: Anna, out of Cooperoo, what do you reckon?
7: Hello.
1: Hey, Anna.
7: Yeah, so I've been here for over 2 years. I'm from Brazil.
1: Okay.
7: And I've been on a couple of dates with Australian guys. And unfortunately, that's totally true. They don't really make an effort to come up with songs. And unfortunately, in my experience as well, they didn't shower for some reason.
4: Oh, no.
7: I don't know why.
1: No, that's too lazy.
7: It's really, really sad. And the first guy that actually made an effort, it's my current boyfriend, and he is British. So unfortunately, I think it's something happening with Australian men.
4: Wow. Well, yeah. the not showering thing, that's disgusting.
0: That's not okay. No, that's gross.
4: I'd shower five times a day if I could.
1: Yeah, like if you're not, you don't have to smell like cologne, but at least soap.
4: At least don't just stink.
0: At least try.
4: Don't smell like stale sweat.
0: At least try, people.
1: A little bit of soap.
4: Yeah.
1: It's Robin, Kip and Corey Oates on Kiss 97.3. 7:26, World Cup. We are in extra time. Argentina taking on Spain. So we're going to cross the mix very soon, find out what's going on.
4: Hey, how about this for you? Tegan's like, you lay down rose petals and I'll divorce you. See? Yes. She knows me.
3: 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I can have it all. 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
19: Brisbane traffic. Well, looking over Brisbane, there's congestion for Centenary Highway northbound Ipswich Motorway to the Jindalee Bridge. There is build up for the Pacific Motorway northbound from Tanami to Slack Creek through Tarragindi and then from Woolloongabba onto the Riverside Expressway for heavy run. What's for lunch? How about value that fills with the Subway $10 value meal? 6-inch sub, cookie and drink for just $10. 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The Kids Cast heading for a top of 23 today. Maybe a shower or two with Robin Kiff and Corey Oates in the morning on Kiff.
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22: Morning, I'm Alana Riley. Well, Brisbane venues like Rick's and the Star Sports Bar are packed out early with soccer fans this morning as the FIFA World Cup final continues in the US. At last look, Spain and Argentina were still in extra time, scores locked at nil all. Argentina's Enzo Fernandez has also been sent off. Earlier, stars like Justin Bieber and Madonna took to the stage for the inaugural halftime show. Back home, teacher aides in Queensland state schools make up the majority of hundreds of complaints being made to the union about violent and aggressive behaviour from kids. According to the ABC, the United Workers Union has received 400 complaints from school staff in the past 3 months alone. A 32-year-old man has died while police say he was trying to cross the Pacific Highway overnight. He was struck by two vehicles at Logan Home and couldn't be saved. Investigations are now underway. High-tech license plate cameras in Moreton Bay are helping cops catch people in wanted vehicles, with 900 offences picked up in the past year alone. And an Olympic-themed city cat is ferrying locals along the Brisbane River this morning with the new Kanga Cat, marking a six-year countdown to the 2032 Games. Your sport check in a sec.
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22: Still nil all at last look in the World Cup. To the NRL now, the Dolphins have bounced back from last week's crushing loss to down the Cowboys 36-16 at Suncorp. The Broncos have wrapped up round 20 up at 13th on the ladder after Thursday's victory over Penrith. They'll need to win every remaining game to keep their finals hopes alive. The Kiss Cast is next.
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22: A shower or two and a top of 23 degrees in Brizzy today. Tomorrow, more wet weather and 22. Right now, it is 18 degrees in the city. And win a brand new car, 10K and business class flights to New York City to see Harry Styles live. 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
1: 7.34, it's Robin, Keith and Corey Oates doing it for Temple and Webster.
25: Robin's Entertainment News.
0: A Spice Girl has married an Australian over the weekend. I'll tell you who it is and where. But first, Aussie television musical chairs continues days after the news that Seven has poached I'm a Celebrity, Get Me Out of Here from 10. Comes that 10 will next year reboot a version of Australian Ninja Warrior.
26: Oh, right. I actually, yeah, that was a bit of fun to watch that.
4: I didn't mind it.
0: 5 years after it was cancelled by Channel 9. It's a very expensive show to make.
26: Oh, right.
0: So they must, because 10 have got that kind of global Paramount, that must be, they must think that there's going to be a more global.
1: Because the set is huge, isn't it?
0: Yeah, it's massive. Yeah. Yeah. 10 has also announced that Golden Boy Robert Irwin will host the show, putting an end to the speculation that he'd go over to Seven for I'm a Celeb.
4: That'd be cool.
0: He'll be joined alongside Bo Ryan and Georgie Tunney.
26: Okay.
0: They're going to be hosting.
26: Yeah, well, nice.
4: Must have lost my phone number.
0: Mel C has officially become the final Spice Girl to walk down the aisle, marrying Australian model Chris Dingwall in an intimate countryside wedding surrounded by friends, family and the former bandmates.
26: And now C, Mel C, is that Mel scary? C,
0: the one who can sing. No.
26: No.
0: Sporty.
26: Sporty. Okay.
0: They married in England's Lake District. Now she wore a customised Victoria Beckham gown. Sadly, Victoria couldn't be there because she's had World Cup commitments. But all the other Spice Girls were there. Emma Bunton, Mel B and Jerry Halliwell. So, yeah. And do you know where she met this Australian model?
26: No.
0: On Raya in 2023, the dating app for famous people.
26: Famous people dating app.
0: Yeah. Yeah.
4: It works.
26: And
4: that stuff,
26: so, and so she's a Dingwell now.
0: Yes.
26: Maybe.
0: Mel D. Mel D. LCD.
4: Oh.
0: I don't know.
4: Yeah,
0: and Louis Tomlinson is returning to Australia this October with his How Did We Get Here World Tour. Tickets and more info at ticketek.com.au. And if you want to score yourself some tickets, then all you got to do is text us.
26: Okay.
0: 0409 973 973 for your chance to win.
26: We'll get across to Mitch Lewis, who's on location at one of the many places playing the World Cup Grand Final. So it's in extra time. It was nil all at full time.
4: Argentina are down a man.
26: Yeah, it was at Ferdinand or something. Fernandez.
4: One of them.
26: One of them's off.
4: Yeah.
26: Am I close with that name?
2: Enzo Fernandez.
26: Fernandez.
4: There we go. You weren't far off.
26: Yep. And so, but still nothing.
0: Yeah, nothing. Nothing's happening. So not yet.
26: Find out what's going on right after this from Backstreet Boys on KISS 97.3.

0: Backstreet Boys. Backstreet's back, all right. It's Robert Kipp and Corey Oates on Kiss 97.3 740. We're 20 minutes away from your next shot at $1,000. You're just three questions away, and we're going to give you the first question in about 10 minutes. Right now, the World Cup Grand Final, this is it. Today's the day. It's all over. In the next half hour, it will be. And we're in the half time of extra time.
1: Yeah, so they change ends. I mean, before we get to the finale, who do you think's going to win? One of them have to. They will keep going until they do penalty shootouts and all kinds of stuff. I'm going Argentina.
2: Spain.
0: I think the longer it goes, more likely Argentina. They seem to play well at the end.
2: Yeah, but the shootout. When it gets to the shootout, you don't really know.
1: There's one Messi.
0: Yeah, that's right. He only gets down one shot.
2: Although, look, the Argentina, the goalkeeper, he's warmed up. He is ready.
1: He's
2: stopped about 20 shots, whereas the other one, he's had to stop. Nah.
0: Yes. So. Now, earlier, Mitch was trying to find a location somewhere in Brisbane where people actually cared, and there was a couple that were closed that had been doing other stuff for the World Cup, but you've actually got some people around you now, Mitch?
3: Yeah, I found a good spot now, guys. I'm down at the Riverside Arms here, just by the river. So, and there's still a few more people just sort of walking in as they walk past. But there's a good section inside this place, and it's hard to sort of judge how they're feeling at the moment. There's a couple of mini groups of Argentinian fans wearing some jerseys. A couple of it's like pockets like Seoul Spanish fans here, and the Argentinians, if anything, look a little bit more. I'm going to say dejected, a little bit more exhausted after the way that they almost conceded a goal just a couple of minutes before the break there. But it's quietened it off a little bit. It was getting a little bit lively, but now that it's just kicking off again now, the second half of extra time. So we'll see how we go.
0: Argentina are a man down, we should say, as well. They had a red card about 15 minutes ago, so they're a man down.
2: What I picture is like, you know, chants and loud. Is there none of that?
0: Singing?
2: No singing?
3: Not that. I mean, there might have been, as we kicked off the show this morning, there might have been that going on, but...
0: Spain just scored.
3: Spain has just scored.
0: Oh, wow.
3: Oh, it's very Spain heavy. You can hear it in here.
2: Is it?
0: Now we can't hear a whisper.
2: I can't hear a thing.
0: I don't know if it's the noise cancelling on you, mate.
3: He's got his suit on. He's ready to go at 9 a.m., but he has just stormed the stage here.
0: Wow.
3: It's like he's leading the joint. I just think he's taking... Oh, look at this. Oh, there's a few of them up there, and now they're just head in hands of the Argentine fans here.
0: Yes.
3: But there is just screaming going on down here from the Spanish fans. So,
0: wow.
3: Just seconds in. Yeah, the second half of extra time.
2: Wow.
0: Okay.
1: Doesn't noise-canceling microphone suck?
0: It changes everything.
2: It ruined everything.
0: You can't hear anything
1: in the
0: background.
1: We can't hear the background.
0: Yeah. Well, we'll come to you later, Mitch, anyway. And, let's see what happens. Okay, so Spain, 1-0.
2: So what have they got now, 15 minutes? Is that right?
0: Yeah. Or
2: is
0: it less than.
1: They've got to equalize.
0: Yep.
2: All right.
1: And see.
0: Hey, coming up very soon, I want to take you to a local game because I went and saw the Dolphins-Cowboys yesterday and took Raphael.
1: Great.
0: My little boy. And it was a very stressful occasion. I'm going to tell you why.
2: Okay.
0: Right after this.
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5: Looking over Brisbane, there are lights out at Rocklea, Granard Road and Beasy Road. There are techs on scene and QPS are doing point duty. There's a crash at Brisbane Airport, Lamandra Drive, and some timber debris. Logan Motorway on-ramp westbound from Kingston Road through Logan Lee. In breaking news, the discount enthusiast Belong is halving the price of selected internet plans for 2 months. 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The Kiss Cast heading for a top of 23 and maybe a shower with Robin Kipp and Corey Oates in the morning on Kiss.
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3: 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While Gavin blissfully sleeps, this vigilant bird, the ANZ Falcon, is on high alert. 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
7: 7:48, Cash or Crash is coming up just after 8 o'clock news, and we'd like to give you the first question, which will be worth $250.
18: Yes.
7: Nice and early.
18: It's what shape do DNA molecules have?
7: Oh, yeah. I remember this because this was from Friday. And
6: yeah.
7: And yet I don't remember it. Hey, what
6: I remember
7: is it?
6: It from year, like, 10 science.
7: Hex, no.
18: Double, yeah, that's double, close.
7: Double helix.
18: Yeah.
7: Double helix. Okay. So that's question one after
18: that's
7: 8
18: the
7: o'clock. That is the answer to question one, worth $250. Now, we're into the World Cup. We're into extra time. Mitch is on location. Where are you, Mitch?
19: Yeah, still down here at the Riverside Arms, guys. So it's been going off here. And if you missed it a couple of minutes ago, walked in just as a goal was scored. The only goal of the match so far, Spain up 1-0 over Argentina. We've got about 8 minutes to go. in extra time. So it's actually quite right down, I think. All the Spanish fans were like screaming before they blew out my microphone. I lost connection there for a second. Yes. But I think now it's nervous that they've got the lead. Now they need to hold on to it for eight more minutes. Yeah. So, right. Yeah, it's definitely quite, although they've gotten up close to a goal. Wow. Come on, do it. Do it for on air.
16: Oh, goal number two.
20: He's offside.
19: It's offside. Oh, no. Oh, wow. It's quite
20: early. Gee, every time we cross to you, something happens. There's been nothing the whole game. And twice now, we've been there for a goal.
6: Welcome to soccer, people.
20: Yes. All right, we'll come back to Mitch in just a moment. We'll find out what's going on. Will Spain hold on for the World Cup Grand Final? But coming up next, I was at the big game at Suncorp Stadium yesterday. Had the Cowboys taking on the Dolphins. Dolphins home game.
18: Yeah, not a bad game.
6: But what was so interesting to me about this, you were telling us on Friday, is that you chose to take a child or children.
20: Well, it was going to be the whole family, but it didn't work out that way. I'll tell you why in a second.
6: Okay. Did you take any children?
20: Yes.
6: Oh, and was it good?
20: No. It's awful.
6: I can't wait.
20: Do it after this.

0: Cyril, Moonlight, the Lars, there she goes. It's Robin, Kip and Corio. It's on KISS 97.3. Another round of Cash or Crash is just a few minutes away. And we had a great win for the Broncos.
1: Yes.
0: To start the football round, so they were still alive.
2: That was Thursday night. So exciting.
0: Yeah.
2: I'm predicting five more wins. Apparently that's five not good
1: more.
2: Enough.
1: No, five more is better than what you said. You said five in a row. We need seven more.
2: Well, that means five more wins.
0: Yeah, like, and it's not enough to get us into the grand finale
2: anyway,
0: of the finals. Yeah.
2: I was trying.
0: But the Dolphins are a real chance, even though they got flogged last week. So the Dolphins are a proper chance for Brisbane. And they took on the Cowboys yesterday at Suncorp. I thought it was going to be a horrible day because it was so windy and cold yesterday.
2: Yeah, the Ecker's coming.
0: Yeah, isn't it? Isn't that the sign? Yeah.
1: It looks like it's coming before the Ecker, though. Yeah. Isn't it usually a bit later?
0: And Sienna, my two-year-old, she has para-influenza.
1: Oh, okay.
0: Which apparently it's just a cough.
1: You mean?
0: But there could be croup or pneumonia on the way.
2: So,
0: so you got to be real careful.
1: She hasn't had croup yet?
0: I don't know if she's had croup.
1: Oh, that scares the living daylights out of you. Yeah. I think they're joking.
0: Yeah, right. I don't think so. But she's coughing a lot. Anyway, she's determined to make sure that the whole family gets it by sneezing in our faces, having mouthfuls of food. She literally spat food out of her mouth and shoved it in my mouth. Like, you cannot. It's like a delivery system. Like, here is whatever disease I've got. Have it. Anyway, so Naomi's got it. She's sick today. And so the girls didn't come to the football with us. We had tickets to the game and got Toby and his little boy, Will, who's mates with Raph. So they came with us to the game. And it was great game of footy. Dolphins do it. They do it really well. They have the trumpets at the start. Like, I don't know if you've seen any of that. And then it's like,
2: fins up!
0: Yeah, everyone's pumped. The kids are looking around going, where do we get the fin? I want a fin hat, you know.
1: Where's the trumpet come from?
0: There's a bloke out there playing the trumpet. There's another one in the crowd and they're mic'd up.
1: No way!
0: They're trumpeting.
2: Yeah, it's really good.
0: It's cool.
2: It's really good. Cool.
0: Hey,
1: that's cool.
0: But then we sat, I think our seat was row, I don't know what seat we're in, right in the middle is what I remember. And it's so stressful because I know how much of a pain it is when everyone has to get up when you walk to your seat. And the boys just constantly needed to not be in the seat.
2: Toileting, chips.
0: Food.
2: Drinks. Thirsty.
0: Toilets. So I spoke to Raph after the game. They had a great time. But for Toby and I, we were stressing out because we kept going, sorry, every time we walk past people. And I spoke to them. And the budget, oh, my goodness, how much they ate, these two.
3: Was there any highlights of the football?
4: My highlight was that Dolphins won.
3: Dolphins won. Do you remember what you ate today at the game?
4: I had 10 bites of your Red Rooster thing.
3: Yep.
4: And I had popcorn chicken and some chips.
3: Yep.
4: More chips.
3: Yep. More chips.
4: And
3: pizza?
4: I just had ice cream and pizza.
3: Yeah.
2: Oh, wow.
3: And how many toilet breaks did you have?
4: One.
3: Two.
4: No. That's okay.
2: That's okay.
4: You need to go when you need
2: to. Amen, little
1: Raffy.
2: Amen.
1: You need to go.
0: You need to go. He had one toilet break. This is at 23 minutes in. So we've already gone. We've got him the popcorn, chicken and the chips, which was the second round of food because they finished the first round. And then he said, I need to go to the toilet. So we went, did a wee, came back, sat down. 3 minutes later, he goes, I need to go to the toilet again. And I said, that's impossible.
1: No way.
0: That is impossible. And he said, it's not a wee. And I was like, oh. I'm like, this is the worst day of my life.
2: So just let me
0: it's awful.
2: Riddle me this. Yeah. Did you buy food out of fear?
0: Yeah.
2: So it's like, if I just keep feeding you, you'll sit there and be quiet.
0: That's kind of what we thought. And Toby was like, let's just load them up. We'll let them have chips and whatever they need just to make them happy. But then they just scoffed and then they weren't happy. And they just wanted to be somewhere else. And it's hard. The stress of walking in and out of the seats was really making at 12 minutes to go, they needed to go to the toilet break again. And we said, okay, but just know that we're not coming back. This is it. If you go to the toilet now, we're leaving. And they were like, deal. And so we went early.
2: But the Dolphins were well
0: in hand. They had the game in hand. And we just said, and we had to say to people as we go, we're not coming back, don't worry.
2: Did anyone get angry at you?
0: No, everyone was great, actually.
2: Yeah, because little kids, are you going to do?
1: Yeah, but the one when you go to, you don't want to be that guy.
2: No, you were that guy.
1: And you were that guy.
0: I was totally that guy.
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6: Brisbane traffic.
7: Looking over Brisbane, there's a broken down four-wheel drive at Richlands Progress Road off-ramp northbound. It's in the left lane from the Centenary Highway, causing some minor delays. Timber debris to watch for at Logan Lee, a Logan motorway on-ramp westbound from Kingston Road. And there are lights out at Rocklea for Granard Road and Beattie Road with text on scene. 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If you receive one, you don't need to do anything, as it's just a test authorised by the Australian Government, Canberra. The Kiss Cast, a top of 23 today. Maybe a shower with Robin, Kip and Corey Oates in the morning on Kiss.
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10: Brisbane's latest info. Morning, I'm Alana Riley. Well, first to the US, where the FIFA World Cup final continues in extra time. It looks like there is some breaking news. I'll have more details in sport. Spain was up 1-0 over Argentina with 3 minutes to play. It's been a star-studded affair this morning with Robbie Williams and Tom Cruise among the pre-game entertainment, while Madonna, Shakira, BTS and Bieber headlined the game's inaugural halftime show. Back home, a woman's been rushed to hospital in Brisbane with potentially life-threatening burns after a house fire on the sunny coast overnight.

0: It sparked at Budrum just before 7:30. A woman in her 20s is now on the RBWH. Another woman was also checked over by paramedics but wasn't hurt. It'll be rough around Brizzy waterways today with a damaging surf warning active for the southeast. The Weather Bureau says gale force southeasterly winds could make beach conditions dangerous. Experts reckon Queensland might need to fork out about $4 billion more than initially forecast to cover the cost of Brisbane 2032 Olympics. It's amid fears the price tag of new venues, athlete villages and general running costs could push out to $20 billion. And a new Olympic-themed Kanga Cat has joined Brizzy's City Cat fleet to mark 6 years until the 2032 Games. Your sport check in a sec.
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0: Well, it looks like Spain has taken out the FIFA World Cup final 1-0 over Argentina. It crushes Argentina's dream of becoming the first country in 64 years to go back-to-back. Spain will also take home Super Bowl-style championship rings for the first time ever. Your Kiss Cast is next.
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0: Some wet weather around Brisbane today, tops of 23 degrees. Tomorrow, a shower or two again and 22. Right now, it is 19 degrees in the city. And win a brand new car, 10K and business class flights to New York City to see Harry Styles live. 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
4: Yes, Argentina not able to go back to back with the World Cup. Spain have just taken the title.
5: Yeah, poor old Messi. Do you reckon he'll come back and do it again? He's 39. Well,
6: did you say poor old Messi?
5: Well, he's one of the richest men in the world. Yeah, he's a little devastated right now.
6: Oh, there's one.
4: I tell you what, wouldn't it be cool if he came back at 43 for one more World Cup?
5: Yeah, right.
6: He probably could do it, though.
4: He's still going good.
6: Fine,
4: he spends
6: why
4: the whole,
6: would you?
4: He walks around the whole game. And then all of a sudden just spritz, only when he needs to.
5: Yeah, he knows how to do it.
4: Yeah.
5: Do you know what I love about this conversation and this day today being the FIFA World Cup final is that this is the most we will ever talk about football probably on this show until another 4 years.
4: 4 years from now.
5: And then you'll get interested all over again.
6: Exactly. Well, it's done now. So
4: very true. Now, we've got $1,000 to give away right here. Brisbane's easiest cash game, just three questions away. Good old-fashioned double or nothing game we call Cash or Crash.
5: Hello, Jaden of Deception Bay.
7: Hello, guys. How are you?
4: Hey, Jaden.
5: Good.
7: Oh, yay. I'm so excited.
6: Did you hear the first one?
7: I sure did.
6: Okay.
4: All right.
6: Did you know it?
7: No, I didn't.
4: So you had time to Google. Good. All right. So there's a 5 second timer. Make sure you get in before the buzzer. Buzzer's too late, okay?
7: Yep.
4: Here we go. Question one.
6: What shape do DNA molecules have?
7: Double helix.
4: Yes. There we go. And away, $250, which you can walk away with.
5: Now, what?
7: You know what? Last time I said I wasn't. I tried to go through to that 500 last time, and I bummed out on the second question. Now I'm iffy about it. Right now, I'm iffy in my head. That's enough for a week's car payment.
5: Oh, yeah. Right. So this is what you're trying to do. You're trying to pay off your car.
7: Yes. Just got a car. Yes.
4: Oh, nice. Whoa,
5: what are you going to do? $500 though.
7: Yeah, I know. I think I'm just going to take the money this morning.
4: $250 and done.
6: You reckon?
5: Yep. Okay.
4: Okay.
7: I'm sorry, I got to do it.
6: No, it's
5: okay. And people are yelling at you right now, like, how did you get through twice?
4: Yes.
7: Last time, this was last year. Before you thought you were ending the show.
4: And then
7: you end up coming back.
6: Yeah.
5: Well, it feels good for the repeat performance. Now, would you have known question two? Here it is.
7: All right.
5: What cards are included in a 54 deck of cards but not in a 52 deck?
7: The Joker?
4: Yes.
7: Oh, no.
4: The Joker
5: is correct.
4: Yeah. Anyway, $250, Jaden.
6: That's all right.
7: I'm really happy. You won. Thank you so much, guys.
4: No worries. Well played. And so that'll be question one when we play tomorrow morning. What card is included in a 54 deck of cards, not in a 52? The Jokers, so that'll be your question one tomorrow morning when we play Cash or Crash on Kiss 97.3.

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2: Yeah, they've got the big snow area. So lots of kids are going to be there today who've never, ever seen snow. It's going to be super cool. But this is, we were trying to impact kids who are maybe having a hard time at school in a positive way and let them know that there are lots of other kids who are in exactly the same situation as them. And that's why we put together our superpower squad.
1: So we spoke to Rob on the show last week and we got so many calls and texts about Rob's story because he, as a dad, actually phoned the school to dob in his son for being a bully.
3: Went through my son's phone and we found images of him being involved in bullying.
1: What did you do?
3: I rang the school and I said, oh, I want to report some bullying. And she said, oh my God, are your two boys getting bullied? I said, no, my boy's a bully. They immediately put my son on suspension until further notice. And my wife's like, you realise our kid is going to hate you forever. That was like, oh my God, what have I done?
2: Would you do the same thing again?
3: Absolutely. You know, everyone just has to do their little part to go, what can I do in this situation about bullying?
1: Man, it's so brave what he did.
2: So here's my question.
1: Yeah.
2: Would you do it?
1: I mean, I like to think I would, but I don't know. You know what I mean? Like, it's just the idea of
4: it must have been bad, though.
1: Doing that, yeah.
4: For those other kids too, get expelled. Like, I've been in the school I went to, this kid used to get expelled. And the stuff he used to do was pretty bad.
1: Yeah.
4: And so it had to have been bad.
1: Yeah, because the other people, if you missed it, the other people that were on the video, two of them got expelled. They were expelled. So it must have been.
4: And, yeah.
1: And they're picking on an autistic kid.
4: I would love to, I would definitely probably be close to doing the same thing. I reckon I would, because I would hate to know that my kid is doing that. Like, either or I'd try and find out who the kid is, find his parents.
2: And this is the thing. You actually can't.
4: But if I knew him, I would just go straight to him. I would have to.
2: But you can't. And in high school, there are so many, like, you know, when you're talking about the big high schools that we have in Brisbane, if you don't have access, and that's, I mean, Rob did say that, check it out on our potty because it's quite an extraordinary conversation because he was like, you know, I don't know what this kid's story was. Mm. I don't know whether his parents were engaged. I don't even know if they know what's happened,
1: yeah,
2: which would make it so hard. But here's the thing, right? It's family versus moral compass.
1: Yeah. And so what would you do? Do you reckon you'd do it?
2: I did worse than that.
1: What?
2: I went to the police.
4: Oh.
1: Yeah.
2: Wow. I won't, if you've read my book, you'll know, and I'm not going to, you know, name or do, but, and you know, it also depends on the circumstance that you're in. This wasn't, it wasn't bullying, but it was something that was out of control and I just couldn't, I just couldn't do anything about it as a single mum, just feeling so like just desperate. And it wasn't like I just walked in there and said, please charge my kid.
1: Yeah.
2: It was more someone that I knew and I rang and I said, could you please help me with this? I need some authority and and it could have gone really badly.
1: Yeah.
2: Because the police are under their own code of conduct.
1: Yeah.
2: But I would do it again because it helped.
4: And that's it. Like, if you let them continue with that behavior, that's how they're going to grow up. And that's what they're going to do when they leave. Like, I feel like they have to learn lessons. And
1: if you cover for your child, you're not actually protecting them.
4: You're not helping them at all. You
2: but
4: can't
2: think
4: cover
2: about
4: for
2: that.
4: Them.
2: Like, think about Rafi.
4: There's consequences in everything in life. When you leave school, the consequence is way worse.
2: And I love the theory of it, but I'm just asking you, put your hand on your heart and you're talking about your own child.
1: Yeah.
2: Like, think about it. And I understand the moral compass, I do, but it's a big call.
1: Yeah.
2: You haven't answered. Would you do it?
1: I don't know because, you know, I mean, like you said, you have the idea of saying, yes, I think I would do the right thing. But, you know, countries go to war over people that have, and in history, protecting a petulant child, a child that did something terrible.
4: Yeah.
1: And they're going, you know, I'll put my whole army in front of you facing your responsibilities. And that's what happens.
2: Okay. We're divided. 131065. What would you do? Would you stop in your food?
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6: Looking over Brisbane, there's a car broken down at Mackenzie Gateway Motorway northbound. It's on the left shoulder after Macrobach Calabar Road on ramp. There's timber debris to watch for at Logan Lea, Logan Motorway on ramp westbound from Kingston Road, and lights are out and under repair at Rockley, Granard Road and BC Road. Power up Android at Telstra. 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The KISSCAST are heading for a top of 23 with a possible shower and a surf conditions warning with Robin, Kip and Corey Oates in the morning on KISS.
1: Yes, would you dob in your kid to the school, to the police, if you knew they were being a bully? It's a tough question, 31065.
2: Or doing the wrong thing,
1: yeah,
2: too.
1: Yeah, just like any type of wrong thing.
2: Any sort of wrong thing. Yeah. Would you actually go ahead with it? Really think about it. Mm. I think you've got to dig deep.
1: Yeah. Taylor Swift right now, Elizabeth Taylor, and KISS 97.3.

0: Taylor Swift. It's Robin, Kip and Corey Oates on KISS 97.3, 8:21. If you've just joined us, Spain have won the World Cup. Argentina weren't able to go two in a row. And it happened in extra time. So they went to full time with nothing.
1: And Argentina were down one player who was red-carded.
0: Yeah, yeah.
1: I wonder how he's feeling right now.
0: Oh, yeah. Will they blame him over there? Because it didn't... Oh, I don't know.
2: How do you blame him when they had 20 shots and you had none?
0: Yeah.
2: How do you blame that guy?
0: Yeah. Now, speaking of apportioning blame, we had Rob on the show last week who called the school after checking his 14-year-old son's phone and going through his videos, saw that his son was a bully.
1: To an autistic kid.
0: Yeah, and he called the school, dobbed him in. He ended up getting suspended. Two other kids got expelled.
1: Imagine the other parents too, knowing that a parent has done that. Like, it's a lot to take on. It's a lot.
0: And as he said, he was doing it to protect this other person's kid.
1: Yeah.
0: Who he felt he needed to protect.
1: So his moral compass was greater. And that's, I guess, where the line is drawn. Lisa of Springfield, what do you reckon? Would you do it?
3: Definitely. I had a daughter who was in grade 9 and I had a knock on the door one day and it was a mother and her daughter was on the lounge for over a week and wanted to kill herself because my daughter and a group of her little girlfriends, they were bullies to her. Mm. I was devastated because I had a son who used to get bullied and then I had a daughter who was a bullier. So what I did was the next day I pulled her out of school and I gave her a choice of three schools that weren't in our catchment at all, and she had to go to a brand new school, meet brand new friends, and start all over again in grade 9.
0: Wow.
3: It was the hardest decision in my life, and she hated me for it, but she's the most beautiful person now, so it was the best decision that I made. Wow.
0: Good on you. What
1: does she say about it now? Does she agree that it was the right thing to do?
3: Oh, definitely, and she's got three little girls herself now, so that's definitely, it was the right decision, but she hated me for a good month. Like, she had no friends because she didn't know anybody at this school. And they were just, if you weren't beautiful, they were the mean girls.
0: Wow.
3: They were mean.
0: Good on you.
2: Yeah,
0: good on you, Lisa.
2: Well done. Yeah. Jen, at a Burpengary East.
4: Hi. So my same daughter, twice now, the first time she stole someone's lunch and the principal called me about it. And I said, okay, so what are your consequences? And she said, oh, no, she's reflected on it. She's remorseful. I'm like, no. Like, she's having a detention. Yeah. So I had to talk the principal into giving her a detention. And then there was another incident where she was getting bullied. And I knew about it. I was in touch with the school. And she had actually taken a utility pocket knife to the school.
0: Whoa.
4: And it took a week for the principal to tell me. And again, no consequences. We are not at that school anymore.
0: Yeah.
4: I then took her to our local police station for them to try and talk to her, and they flat out refused to talk to her.
0: Huh.
1: Why?
4: Because they didn't want her to be scared of them. They don't want kids to be scared of them these days. They want kids to feel safe to come to them.
0: Mm.
1: And you are like, coming to them.
0: Yeah.
4: Like, okay, so what, you want me just to forget about it and ignore it, and then in like 5 years' time you're going to be rushing to a school because my daughter stabbed someone because you won't do anything about it?
0: It's that fine line of fear and respect, isn't it?
1: And are you out of the woods now, Jen?
4: We are. We are at a great school. She's very supported where she is. So they're on top of everything, yeah.
0: That's interesting as a mum going, will somebody discipline
2: me? Yeah,
1: somebody help me.
0: Yeah.
1: Kim out of Southport, what do you reckon?
5: I am completely on your side. I was in a situation where I didn't know what to do. My daughter was 8 and very, very mouthy. She did something wrong and I knew some people down at the police station through my work. I wasn't a police person, sorry. And when I walked in with her, well, on the way there, she deliberately sat in the back of the car, wouldn't sit beside me, mouthed me the whole time.
0: Hmm.
5: They're not going to do anything about it. I'm too young. They're not going to care. And just kept giving me absolute grief.
0: Yeah.
5: I got there. I was the same. I was a single mum, didn't know what to do. I got there. And lucky for me, a police person I knew was on duty, and he just came around the counter and got down to her eye level. And he said, did you do this? And she said, yes. And he said, well, you know we can take you off your mum and put you into a home for delinquent children because of how young you are.
0: Yeah.
5: And she absolutely packed it. Yeah. And she started crying and, "Mum, don't do this to me."
0: Yeah.
5: And so he completely supported me. And as a result, on the way home, she sat next to me and she cried the whole way home and was very apologetic. And she never, ever, ever did it again.
1: Wow.
5: And will do that again? Absolutely.
0: Yeah.
1: Yeah, wow.
0: Far out.
5: I had my eldest son was bullied. And I saw the consequences of that on him. So she was my youngest, and yes, I would do it again.
0: Yeah. We've got to get some news. But keep this coming on the text line, by the way. If you want to be a part of this conversation, 0409 973 973. It's Robin Kipp and Corey Oates on KISS 97.3.
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21: Brisbane traffic.
25: Looking over Brisbane, there's a broken down car at Auchenflower Coronation Drive. Westbound, it's in the right lane before Land Street. There's also a broken down car at Mackenzie Gateway Motorway northbound. That's on the left shoulder after Macrovac Palabar Road on ramp. Lights are out at Rockley for Granard Road and Beattie Road with QPS on St. Jude Point. 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The Kiss Cast, the top of 23 today, maybe a shower with Robin Kiss and Corios in the morning on Kiss.
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29: Morning, I'm Alana Riley. Well, Spain has taken out the FIFA World Cup final this morning, defeating Argentina 1-0 in extra time.
31: Spain are the champions! Spain have seized their second star!
29: That call on SBS there. Being held in the US, this year's FIFA final had some American flair, including the first ever halftime show for the match and Super Bowl-style championship rings for the winners. Back home, almost 900 wanted cars were picked up by high-tech license plate cameras that have been rolled out across Moreton Bay in the past year. The cams send an average of 35 real-time alerts to police every day. It's been revealed about 400 Queensland state school staff, most of them teacher aides, have dealt with violence and aggression in the past 3 months alone. That's how many complaints the United Workers Union received since April. And gale force winds are battering parts of southeast Queensland's coast today. A surf warning is in place from New South Wales right up to Cape Moreton. Your sport check in a sec.
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29: Well, all eyes have been on the soccer this morning with Spain taking out the FIFA World Cup final. It's likely a welcome distraction for the Cowboys, who coughed up a 10-point lead in the NRL overnight, slumping to a 36-16 loss to the Dolphins. Cowboys coach Todd Payton admits they wasted a golden opportunity.
32: I think a 10-0 up with a fair bit of control. We put some helium in the opposition by some stuff that was pretty stupid. Self-inflicted and really disappointing.
29: The Kiss Cast is next.
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29: A shower or two and a top of 23 degrees in Brisbane today. Tomorrow, more wet weather and 22. Right now, it is 19 degrees in the city. 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
1: Ben Affleck's AI company has just sold for an extraordinary amount of money to Netflix. I'll tell you all about it next. But yes, the FIFA World Cup final has been won and done by Spain. But the big news, I guess, for the rest of us is the halftime entertainment, which has never really happened at a World Cup before.
0: Yeah, it's a Super Bowl thing.
1: Yeah, very American, of course. Kicked off with Madonna, but I think our favourite bit was Ted Lasso introducing Justin Bieber.
33: Coach, I got to say, the first half of halftime knocked my darn socks off.
34: Spectacular, baby.
33: I mean, how the heck is anyone going to be able to follow all that?
34: Going to be tough.
33: Yeah, you know what I think we need? We need some heart. You know, someone that has some soul. You know, someone who can bring the love. Ooh, you think of what I'm thinking?
34: One step ahead of you, Coach.
33: You always are. All right, young man, let's go. It's your big shot. Okay. Now listen to me. Go out there. Don't be nervous. Nobody's watching. All right? Make us proud.
35: And maybe we find love in these moments. We don't even have to try.
1: It's very Very good.
0: It was cool seeing him because everyone else got the full dance routine and the backing tracks, but just Bieber and a guitar. It was
1: just
0: cool.
1: Walks out there and does it. Netflix have revealed the price tag behind one of Hollywood's most closely watched technology acquisitions, confirming it paid approximately $600 million for Ben Affleck's AI filmmaking startup called Interpositive. Now, AI and filmmaking, you would think are at odds.
0: Yeah.
1: But the reason why this has been so well received is it's actually a building tool that's specifically designed for filmmakers.
0: Right.
1: So it's the actual creators have a say rather than AI taking over.
0: Man.
1: He founded it. It's called Interpositive in 2022.
0: So that means he's getting the biggest chunk of that.
1: Probably.
0: $600 million.
1: Yeah, I mean, there's other people involved. Yeah. But, $600 million.
0: Wow.
1: Come on, you buddy. I know. Oh. And Louis Tomlinson is returning to Australia this October with his How Did We Get Here World Tour. Tickets and more info, ticketek.com.au. But if you want to go, if you want to win yourself a double, then text us on 0409 973 973 for your chance to win.
0: Coming up next, it was a competition we did last week on the show, and the feedback has been phenomenal. So it's
3: What feedback?
0: A lot of people.
3: Like?
0: A lot of people.
3: Name one.
0: Our DB, our big boss in Sydney, he was raving about it. He was going, who came up with that idea of Be Pacific?
3: I was on the same phone call. I don't remember hearing that.
0: No, you zoned out. But anyway, 131065, if you want to win tickets to the Pacific Air Show, you just need to be Pacific. We need two callers right now. We'll have a question. The most Pacific wins. Right after the Cardigans on Kiss.

0: The Cardigans Love Fool. It's Robin, Kip and Corey Oates on Kiss 97.3, 8:40. We're going to cross to New Jersey in the next 20 minutes. One of the Kiss reporters was there for the World Cup Grand Final.
1: Jeez, that's cool.
0: Yeah.
2: That is cool.
0: Well, so many celebrities, Big Trumpy in the studio, in the stadium rather. Everyone was there. So
2: apparently behind bulletproof glass, like watching the game.
0: Yeah.
1: Out of all celebrities, fair, you really. Picked Trump.
0: Well, I'm just saying that everyone was there.
2: Timothée Chalamet.
0: Yep.
2: Couple of Jenners, Tom Cruise,
0: yeah,
2: Madonna,
0: Shakira.
2: Shakira, she was shaking her booty.
0: Yep, she was.
1: Yeah, she's popping.
2: Okay.
3: 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With Robin, Kip and Corey Oates, it's Be Pacific.
0: I hope they don't have to change anything because they have had to call it off in the past because of erosion, and we've got this wild weather at the moment.
1: Oh,
0: there's
1: yeah.
0: good talk of erosion.
2: Please don't. So. It's in a couple of weeks' time, the 14th to the 16th of August. It is so fun.
0: Yeah.
2: Like if you haven't been, it is definitely something to go to, and one lucky person's going to get a family pass.
0: Sure. Right now.
1: They just spent millions on dredging that thing.
2: I know they do.
1: Imagine a little bit of wind.
0: Yeah.
2: Just, yeah. Whoops.
0: The ocean just goes, you know what?
2: We're out.
0: You can take your manpower. I'll just sort that
1: I want
0: out.
1: It back.
0: Bang. So we've got two contestants ready to play a game of Be Pacific.
1: Yes.
0: We'll have a question. We need the most Pacific answer for
4: okay,
0: the win.
4: Okay, I just need to answer this.
2: Hello.
4: Okay.
2: Yes, you do,
1: yes,
2: Trish.
1: You do.
2: Mount Gravatt. Yes, you do. I think
4: well,
2: it was
4: hello.
2: Trish. Hello.
0: Hi, Trish.
4: Good morning.
0: Good morning.
2: Who are you talking to?
0: I think it was Christina. Was it Christina chatting? Christina, you got us there?
4: Yeah, I've got you there. Sorry.
0: Okay, all right.
2: Okay.
4: And Trish, you've got me.
1: And yeah, we've got
2: you too. Okay.
0: So your name is your buzzer, guys. So get ready to go. The most specific answer wins, okay?
1: And first okay. in. Oh, well, you know. Yeah. If you want to be first.
0: Get in soon.
1: Yeah.
2: How many centimetres is a 55-inch TV?
4: Christina.
0: Yes, Christina.
4: 110, hang on.
2: Come on.
4: 130 centimetres.
2: Okay.
0: And then, okay,
4: and
0: Trish, what's your guess?
1: 72.
0: 72.
1: Centimetres?
2: No, no, definitely.
4: How many
2: Christina?
4: Inches did you say?
0: Yeah, 55 inches is how many centimetres, but.
4: Oh, sorry. That's I thought it was the other way around. Oh, no.
0: Christina was definitely
1: Christina!
0: The most specific.
1: Woo! You weren't far away.
2: It's 100.
4: Did I win?
2: Yes. It's 140 centimetres.
4: Yes, I just couldn't math that quick enough. Thank you so much.
0: Yeah.
1: Yeah, well done. Well. You weren't far away.
4: Thank you so
1: good.
4: Much.
0: No worries. So it's a double pass. Hopefully it's all still going strong. The Pacific Air Show Gold Coast, 14th to 16th of August at Surfers Paradise. Our family pass. Well done, Christina.
4: Thank you so much, guys.
0: No worries. We'll have another round tomorrow morning.
1: Yeah.
2: I know people like get a bit confused. They're like, is that really the question? Yeah, it is.
0: Yeah, that's
2: yeah,
1: that's
2: it.
1: The game.
0: Yeah, that's it.
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6: Looking over Brisbane, there's a car broken down at Auchenflower Coronation Drive westbound. It's in the right lane before Land Street. And a broken down car, Holland Park West, Pacific Motorway on ramp inbound. That's on the left shoulder from Marshall Road with delays building quickly. What up for 14 weeks free? 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The KissCast heading for a top of 23 today with a possible shower or two. And the surf conditions warning with Robin, Kip and Corey Oates in the morning on Kiss.
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21: Talk.
22: Yes, you do. Hi, who's this? Is this Aaliyah or Zane?
21: It's Aaliyah and Zion.
19: And Zion. Hey, guys.
22: Who just wanted to not talk?
21: That was Zion, who talked non-stop the rest of the time.
19: only when you want him to. It's an absolute no.
22: Did you tell him what we're going to invite him to, though? Does he know?
21: No, I haven't.
22: Okay, well, Area 51 tonight. We are putting together our superpower squad and we would love you guys to be there.
21: Yeah!
19: That's all you need is right. Well done, mate. We'll see you tonight, okay?
21: Thank you so much.
19: You're all right.
21: Bye.
22: Hey, Kathleen.
23: Hi.
22: Hi. Now tell us about your kids. Who have you got?
23: I've got Lucas here and I've got Noah.
19: Did you say Noisy Noah?
23: Yeah.
19: Noah's your
22: And how old are they?
23: Lucas is 12 and Noah's 5.
19: Okay.
24: Righto. And they want to come?
23: Yes.
22: Yeah, we'd love to see them at Area 51 tonight.
23: That was Lucas saying hi.
0: Oh, hello.
19: Hey, Lucas, you ever been to the snow before?
1: No.
19: Okay, well, there's a full artificial snow section at Area 51, mate, so we're going to be throwing snowballs and having all sorts of fun. So you keen to come tonight, mate?
1: Yeah.
12: Right, hey, okay. We'll see you there.
19: That's good.
22: Ice cream.
12: Definitely ice cream,
22: I promise.
23: He's so excited.
19: Oh, good. All right, we'll see you tonight.
1: Thank you.

0: Hozier, Too Sweet. It's Robin, Kip and Corey Oates on Kiss 97.3. So the big moment is over. The World Cup final happened today. Spain taking down Argentina.
1: Spain are the champions! Spain have seized their second star!
0: Wow. Yay! He's a big, Shakira performed at halftime, as well as BTS and
2: Madonna.
0: We are crossing to John, one of our KISS reporters, who is there in New Jersey. You got us there, John?
3: Yes, I'm on the line. How are we?
2: You lucky bugger.
0: Yeah.
2: How was that?
3: Well, quite electrifying. I guess it's a once-in-a-lifetime opportunity, isn't it? Spectacular. Yesterday, I was actually waking up to thunderstorms and rain across New York City. I had an alert saying, do not leave house. You are in a threatening situation with the weather. And today I woke up and it was Brisbane weather in New Jersey. So it was a fantastic performance. And look, maybe not the attacking style game that we all saw yesterday in that England-France game, but definitely a great halftime show, a great spectacle and a great stadium. I think America just do sport better than almost any country in the world. So definitely an experience, my friends.
0: So were you there for like Tom Cruise and his big opening? Did that get everyone pumped?
3: I mean, it was quite of what we expected, a Mission Impossible Tom Cruise, wasn't it?
0: Yeah.
3: We saw Post Malone, we saw Tom Cruise, we had Scherzinger, we had Madonna. I mean, talk about all the big names you're seeing in a 3-hour period, let alone a game of football. So definitely jam-packed all the excitement in sport-wise and entertainment-wise, didn't they?
2: And Trump. Trump was apparently behind bulletproof glass, and now he's going to give the trophy.
0: Oh, right.
3: Yeah. So I didn't get a glimpse of Trump by any means. I was sort of in the nosebleed section. I didn't quite have the money to buy the tickets that he would have had. So I didn't quite see him in the flesh. And I've left the stadium, so I'm not quite sure what's happening right now with Trump. Has he given the trophy yet? Has he stepped onside the field, or what's happening?
0: It's happening.
4: He's on the stage.
2: He's up on stage. But I mean, it looked from on the telly that it was all Spain.
3: Oh, it was probably the most one-sided final I've seen in my life. And statistics-wise, Argentina didn't put a shot on goal the entire 90 minutes, which is the first time that's happened in an international final. Yet when the game mattered, when they had to equalise, it became a little bit interesting. So I guess it's a game of what-ifs for Argentina. I mean, they just were completely outclassed. They were defensive for too long, and I guess that's what happens when you're too defensive. You die wondering.
4: That's the interesting part. They were down a man, and then they started having shots, and they almost scored. I'm like, why not do that? Yeah, for the rest of the game, I don't know a lot about soccer, but it really bothers me watching that and then seeing how close they got within the last few minutes.
3: I mean, that's right. I mean, like, we've seen it in so many games this tournament. England probably were testament to that against Argentina earlier this week, where they just parked the bus. And seriously, if you're going to do that, you're going to die wondering, and the fans aren't going to be happy. But like I said, every Australian right now is a football expert and is going to be criticising Argentina, saying what they should have done. But I think Spain were the deserved winner, and I think they would have won and probably should have won by more than one goal in the end. So I'm happy with the result for the football gods. But look, I mean, sad thing now is what happens to Lionel Messi. He's 39. There's talk that he might come back, and why not? I mean, he's probably the player of the tournament in my eyes, and certainly pretty much carried Argentina all the way. But look, deserved winners in my opinion. Question marks now, what happens to Lionel Messi, and I guess we'll find out in the next couple of days.
0: Excellent. John, thanks for joining us.
2: Bye.
3: See you guys.
0: We're hitting the time machine back to 2001 right after this.
4: That dude's last name's not Bracey by any chance, is it?
0: How much does John sound like James Bracey?
4: I thought it was James.
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11: Brisbane traffic. Looking over Brisbane, there's still heavy congestion. Centenary Highway from the Ipswich Motorway to the Jindalee Bridge. Some build-up from Woolloongabba getting into Brisbane CBD is happening. And traffic on the Bruce Highway hasn't been too bad this morning. It's a pretty clear run through North Lakes. 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
15: If I could turn back time.
0: Yes, we're in the time machine going back to 2001. Some great tunes from 2001 coming up very soon. It was a huge year for the Brisbane Lions.
16: I call upon Ian Stewart to present the AFL 2001 Premiership Cup to Michael Voss and Lee Matthews, the Brisbane Lions.
17: Yay! Cross goes wild.
0: Lions had another good win over the weekend.
18: They did.
0: Taking on West Coast. So, yes, Broncos won, Lions won, Dolphins
18: all
0: won.
18: All Queensland teams won. Yeah. That could win, I guess.
0: Yeah.
18: Titans won.
0: Yeah, Titans won. The Cowboys lost, but they were playing the Dolphins.
18: The Queensland team.
17: How did we move off 2001 to the rugby league? It's a skill you two have.
0: It's a wonderful question. Gift. Thank you. You
17: know I will say that Big Brother premiered in Australia in April 2001.
0: Oh, right. Gretel Colleen.
17: Gretel Colleen.
18: One of my favourite random things I say when I'm drunk is in the morning, I'm making waffles.
0: Yeah.
18: Because Shrek in 2001 came out.
0: Yes.
18: Oh, what a movie.
0: And this song from the Superman Lovers featuring Manny Hoffman. Now, Manny Hoffman said this is what he wants people to feel

0: when they hear this song, Starlight.
1: We hope that a lot of people this summer kissed each other on our tracks.
2: And maybe call their children Starlight, yeah. Starlight Junior, Starlight Senior.
0: What's everyone doing it?
3: What do you say? Did that? Do you think anyone?
0: No. Starlight Junior? I don't think so.
4: No.
0: No.
3: It's still a good song.
0: From 2001, we're in the time machine. Leanne Rimes coming up very soon. Song that got it all started for her. It's Robin Kipp and Choreo. It's on KISS 97.3.

0: Nelly. We're in the Time Machine, 2001.
1: I used to mumble the whole end of that song.
0: Yep. That's all right. You and Nelly.
2: Yeah,
0: we're in the Time Machine, 2001.
3: Are you telling me that you built a time machine?
4: It's about damn time.
5: It's Robin, Kip and Corey's Time Machine.
4: If I could turn back time.
0: Bratz Dolls were released in 2001.
2: And do you remember this was the time that Britney got up on stage with a snake at the MTV Video Music Awards, September 2001?
6: I was really scared. Actually, I was so scared that I broke out in hives everywhere.
7: You did?
6: Yeah, I mean, it's a snake. Actually, when they asked me to do it, I had this vision of me doing it. And I was like, oh, that sounds cool. But when I actually got there, I was like, have I lost my mind?
7: Exactly.
0: Yeah, Slave for You was that song. Yeah.
1: Now, people might not understand, but we get sheets printed out for us, right, for what happened in that year. Have you looked at the bottom, what it says?
0: No, what's the last thing?
1: Producer James was born.
2: September 2001.
0: Oh, our producer.
2: Actually, James.
0: James, just a little shout out to myself, says James.
1: Happy birthday for that, mate.
2: 25-year-old James. Hey. 24-year-old James wants a shout out.
0: Well done, James. And the big movie, well, one of the big movies for 2001 was Zoolander.
8: What would you say your trademark is, if you have one?
9: Well, I guess the look I'm best known for is blue steel.
8: What's that look like?
1: What is it? It's just because I'm really, really, really, really, really, really good looking.
0: Ridiculously good looking.
1: That's it.
0: And some great tunes from 2001. Here's another one from Smash Mouth. I'm a Believer. It's Robin, Kip and Corio. It's in the Time Machine on KISS 97.3.

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1: She's got the news, she's checked the facts. Smartest in the room, there's nothing she lacks. Keeping you up to date, so give her a clap. It's Alana Riley with the news wrap.
2: Hello.
0: Hello, Alana.
3: Hello.
2: And
3: hello.
2: Happy FIFA World Cup Friday. Friday? Finals day.
0: Monday. It does feel weird having finals on a Monday.
2: It does. It feels like a Friday. Well, happy whatever to all who celebrate.
0: Yes.
3: My kids have gone off.
0: To the Spaniards.
4: Yeah.
0: Do we? It feels like we don't have a huge Spanish community here in Brisbane.
3: I would guess even less Argentinians.
0: I actually know Argentinians, but I don't know any Spaniards.
2: So on social media, on Snapchat, you can see a hot map of Brisbane and you can zoom in and see like public stories of what people are doing. And I zoomed in on Rick's in the Valley and there was lots of people in there in blue and white. Yeah, so I think they actually do have we were watching it this morning.
0: Yep.
2: So Spain took out the FIFA World Cup final this morning. Spain will also take home some Super Bowl style championship rings for the first time ever. So being held in the US, this year's soccer had a bit of American flair, including the first ever halftime show for the match.
3: Loved it, though. They should do that more often.
2: But so, it's not very European,
0: it's not.
2: The showboatiness.
0: And then giving them the big diamond rings, it's very American. So if we ever get it in Australia, what would we do to sort of make sure that there's an Australian touch?
2: Well, they'd definitely be fairy bread, because it's a party.
0: Fairy bread? Shoeies at halftime?
2: Shoeies at halftime. Yeah. Shoeeies at full time.
4: Shoeie race.
2: Shoeies during play.
0: Shoeies at all times, yes.
3: Beers, their drinks won't be like Gatorade. Have a beer.
2: They're not cards. They're yellow shoeie, red shoeie.
0: Oh, that's right. The ref hands out a shoeie.
2: And if
0: it's a real foul, double shoeie. Yeah. Double shoeie and you're off.
4: And instead of the rings made of diamonds, they all get a soft, cuddly koala.
0: That's right.
4: Yeah, nice. Look at that.
2: It's pretty interesting weather around the southeast this morning. So if you're in Brisbane City, you might be protected from the wind, but there are gale force winds that are battering parts of the southeast coast.
0: Right.
2: We're a bit protected because we've got Moreton Island, of course, but the majority of Gold Coast beaches are closed this morning.
0: Right.
2: Because it is so full on. There's a surf warning in place. There's waves of up to 7 metres offshore that were recorded yesterday.
0: Far out.
2: I was at the Jetty to Jetty, which is the oldest Queensland fun run.
0: Right.
2: And last year, yesterday was their 40th anniversary.
0: So like Redcliffe?
2: At Redcliffe.
0: Yeah.
2: And it was so windy and everyone was just complaining about the headwind.
3: Yeah.
2: And as a non-marathon runner, I was like, okay. What's so bad? It's a bit breezy.
3: Yeah. Oh, no.
0: Oh, no. You don't want to run into a headwind. Couldn't have they turned it and gone the other way so you had a tailwind? That would have been nice.
2: Well, yeah. I think they had the tailwind one way and then the headwind.
0: Oh, you've got to turn
3: around. You want to do your headwind first and get the tailwind to bring you home.
2: No, it was the opposite.
0: Oh, no, that's tough.
2: Anyway, I did take a sign for my friend to cheer her on.
3: I did, so that hot girls run marathons.
2: It was that third attempt. I spelt marathons wrong twice. It took me like an hour to make my sign. I showed it to Jesse and he's like, you don't have a H in marathon. I couldn't believe it.
0: You called it a marathon.
2: A marathon.
4: A marathon.
2: And then I made a new one. Same mistake.
4: No, regrets.
3: Do you know when I saw that sign, because I'm dyslexic, so spelling's not my forte, I just thought you were being ironic because you're a hot girl and you don't run marathons.
4: You should have said hot girls don't run marathons.
0: You stand there having
2: a sign with a misspelled
0: cocktail.
4: Marathons. You don't run marathons.
0: You don't run marathons.
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1: I want to do some statistics to find out how, like anywhere in the world, how many times would a Taylor Swift song be playing?
0: Oh yeah.
1: It'd be billions.
0: At any given moment.
1: Don't you reckon Georgie's in? Who's after
2: us? Hi, guys.
0: Hey, Georgie. I'm surprised that we didn't see Taylor anything to do with the World Cup. Like the...
1: She's honeymooning.
0: Oh, okay. Too busy.
1: She's doing other things with Travis Kelce.
2: Maybe making a baby.
0: Maybe.
2: She's 37.
0: My sister got pregnant on her honeymoon.
1: Did she?
2: Yeah. Well,
1: on purpose?
2: Committed.
0: I think they went, you know what? Like, if it happens from now, we'll see what happens. Pregnant, first day.
3: Well, you know, you had a good time on the honeymoon. Yep.
2: There you go. Did you take Raffy to the Dolphins yesterday?
0: I did. That was fun. Dolphins, Cowboys.
2: First game?
0: No, he's been before. It was going to be Sienna's first game, but she was too sick, so we took one of his mates.
3: It'll be Raffy's last, I know that.
1: But they did that famous thing where you're so scared your kids are going to get bored and create havoc that you just keep feeding them.
2: Well, that's what we did.
0: Yeah,
2: I've got videos of Louie just having sausage rolls and then a Magnum ice cream.
0: Yeah.
2: But we didn't need it. Like, they were amazing.
0: It was great.
2: My kids' first time to a football game at Suncorp.
0: They do it right. Hey, the Dolphins.
2: So good.
0: The trumpets.
2: Yeah, that was fun.
0: They had like a trumpet guy in the crowd and someone out on the field.
2: Yes, very loud, I will say. It was super loud. Fins up.
0: Yes.
2: Fins up. Yes, this morning, so my 2.5-year-old's getting ready for daycare and she's going, get your fins up, get your fins up.
3: I love it when they start doing that.
2: I know, it's awesome.
0: I didn't say this before, but because I feel bad about it. I know this is bad parenting, but on Raffy's second toilet break. Well, he'd been twice already, so we'd had to walk past people. The third time he said, no, I need to go again. I said, that's impossible. He said, no, it's not a wee. And I said, if you hold it, I will give you ice cream.
1: Did you?
0: And he held it for 40 minutes.
2: Oh, that's not healthy though, kid.
0: I know, it's not. But I couldn't do it one more walk and I didn't want him touching those bowls.
2: Yeah.
0: Because his hand's everywhere.
2: Oh, you're such a germaphobe.
1: He's such a germaphobe.
2: Who cares?
0: I couldn't do it.
1: I'm with you, babe. I'm just like, this builds their immunity.
0: Yeah. Well, so does holding.
1: No, it doesn't.
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